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0: 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Hello.
1: Hi. Actually, I was just calling to. I heard a promotion about competitions or prizes this week about a vinyl player.
0: Yeah,
1: I was just wondering what I had to do.
0: So all you have to do is win any of our contests this week, except now we're down to Thursday and Friday, and your name goes into the drawing for the record player, which we're going to pick tomorrow night.
1: Oh, gotcha. Okay. All right. So I got to win a competition.
0: Yes.
1: Okay.
0: And we have two more tonight. We did Who Sings It already, but we're going to do the secret sound, and then we'll do another contest about a half hour after that. So be here, all right?
1: All right. Hell yeah. Thanks, man, for everything. You're great.
0: Oh, I appreciate it. What's your name? Where are you calling from?
1: Isaac Redmond, and I'm actually calling from Londonderry, Vermont.
0: All right. Thanks for calling Liveline. Good luck, Isaac.
1: Thank you. Bye.

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0: to know about music and what's being played most on the radio, there's a guy who knows. His name's John Garabedian. And these are the top five songs. Hello.
1: Here I am. And what a nice variety of styles. Number five is Tame Impala, Dracula, the Jenny remix. Number four, Olivia Dean holding that spot for the second week was So Easy. Number three, holding the spot that used to be number one for Zara Larsson and Pink Panthers, Stateside. Number two is Somber with that wonderful home record song and the fabulous video. And Zara Larsson up there, number one, second week in a row, but with a different song, Midnight Sun.
0: That's incredible. This came out last summer.
1: Wow, well, good stuff lasts.
0: And she's playing now. John, back with you next week.
1: All right, over and out.

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1: It's fun.
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0: 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Throwback Thursday. Live line, what do you want to hear?
1: Christina Aguilera, Dirty.
0: Dirty, that's a sexy song.
1: Oh, yes, yes. My wife loves it.
0: All right, maybe you can get dirty with her later on. What's your name?
1: Hey, you never know. My name is Zach. Her name's Amanda, and she's requesting the song, but she lost her voice.
0: Oh. She lost her voice while she was getting dirty. Where are you guys from?
1: Muncie, Indiana.
0: All right. Thanks for being here tonight. Let's go back 2002.
1: Thank you very much.
0: Bye.
1: Bye. You ain't dirty. You ain't.

0: 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Hello, live line.
1: Hi.
0: Hey.
1: Espresso. Can you play Espresso by Sabrina Carpenter?
0: Yes, we can. From two summers ago. Who's this?
1: This is Pan.
0: And where? Oh, where are you calling from?
1: Ashland, Oregon.
0: And what are you doing tonight?
1: Maybe have a sleepover with my friends.
0: Maybe.
1: I don't know.
0: You don't know yet?
1: I don't know.
0: I know.
2: Why?
1: Shut up, Maya.
0: So you're spontaneous.
1: I don't know what that means.
0: That means you do things just very quickly without thinking about it.
1: Yes, I am.
0: All right. Well, that's the fun way to live. Thanks for calling Liveline. Here's your song.

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1: 15 years later, it's one of our most requested songs and one of the most streamed on Spotify in the world. And later on, we do a whole hour of throwbacks like that. Meanwhile, 5 minutes away from the secret sound, your chance to win a brand new record player along with vinyl for some of your favorite artists and requests. Keep them coming. Hello.
2: Can you play State Song by Pete Sanchez and Zara Larson?
1: Oh, yes. The girl who also has the most played song on the radio this week, which we just found out moments ago.
2: Indeed.
1: Yes.
2: I heard it happen like literally 2 seconds ago.
1: What's your name? Where are you calling from?
2: Holly from Kearney, Nebraska.
1: And what are you doing tonight?
2: Playing games.
1: I don't play games, girl. Don't play games with me.
2: Wow. Typical. I see.
1: What game are you playing?
2: Poppy Playtime, Chapter 4.
1: Oh, cool. I have no idea what that is, but if you like it, it must be good.
2: It is so good.
1: Thanks for calling Liveline. Here's Stateside again.
2: Thank you.

0: hope you join us virtually. All kinds of hot new music, too. There's going to be so many people in the studio. And right now, you can get in on a fabulous contest.
1: Secret sound.
0: If you are first to call us correctly identifying what the secret sound is. Now, we've been playing the same one for the past couple days because I'm really surprised nobody's gotten it yet. But get your name in the drawing for a brand new record player courtesy of Interscope Records, along with vinyl from Billie Eilish, Kendrick Lamar, Gracie Abrams, Doechii, and Lady Gaga, along with Leon Thomas, and a copy of Michael Jackson's Thriller. All right, listen closely. We recorded this in the kitchen. Couple more times. What is that sound? 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
12: Is it a garbage disposal?
13: Is it a blender?
0: A lot of people saying the same thing. We don't have a winner yet. Play it again next hour along with the

0: 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Hello, Liveline. What do you want to hear?
1: Happy birthday, Mason.
0: Oh, well, thank you. I don't know that song.
1: No, it's your birthday today.
0: Oh, my birthday is June 29th, but we're having the party tomorrow.
1: I thought you said it was today.
0: No. Tomorrow is the party. There's going to be all kinds of people here.
1: Oh, well, happy early birthday.
0: Thank you very much. What song do you want to hear?
1: Whatever your favorite song is.
0: Oh, gosh, I hate everything we play. No, I'm just kidding. How about, let's see, somebody requested Billie Jean earlier. We haven't played it yet, even though it's our number 5 request right now.
1: That is my favorite song.
0: Perfect. What's your name? Where are you calling from?
1: I'm Emma from Wisconsin.
0: In Florida?
1: Yeah.
0: What's going on tonight?
1: Not much. Just listening to the radio.
0: All right. Join us tomorrow night, too. Thanks for calling Liveline.
1: I have a softball tournament tomorrow.
0: Well, I hope you do really well.
1: Thank you.
0: Good luck. Have a great night.
1: You too.
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Mason. You just got to be first to call us, correctly identifying the title and artist of this massive party anthem off the very first note. And your name will be in qualifying for a brand new record player, courtesy of Interscope Records. Here we go. All right, any idea what that is? Who sings it? And what is it called? 85 Live Line right now. That's 85 Live

0: 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Liveline, what song was on the One Note Challenge?
1: Is it Club Can't Handle Me Right Now? Flo Rida.
0: Yes!
2: That's right.
0: You are the winner. Who's this?
1: This is John from Minnesota.
0: Hi, John. What town in Minnesota?
1: By Waseca.
0: Oh, where's that near?
1: It's in southern Minnesota.
0: Well, we are going to send you a Liveline mouse pad with the calendar of the next 2 years on it. My face, our logo, it's real helpful and handy. I'm sure you'll put it in the office or in the trash can. I don't care. But we're also going to put your name.
1: That'll be perfect. I work from home, so that'll be great.
0: Oh, great. Yeah, a lot of people, I don't know what to do with it. What's a mouse? Your name is also in the drawing for a brand new record player, courtesy of Interscope Records, with vinyl from Billie Eilish, Gracie Abrams, Kendrick Lamar, Doechii, and Lady Gaga. Leon Thomas, and a personally autographed by me copy of Michael Jackson's Thriller. New drawing tomorrow night. Hopefully, it's you.
1: All right. Happy early birthday.
0: Oh, thank you so much. We should send you two prizes.

0: 94.7. Hello, Lagline. Who's this?
1: Cassie.
0: Cassie, what do you want to hear?
1: Something from the weekend.
0: Okay, maybe Blinding Lights, Save Your Tears, The Hills, Can't Feel My Face, Starboy.
1: Starboy,
0: all right. Where are you calling from?
1: North Adams, Mass.
0: Near Pittsfield.
1: Yes.
0: What are you doing tonight?
1: Just got out of work. Driving home, actually.
0: Any big plans for the weekend? No pun intended.

0: 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Hi, what do you want to hear?
1: Maybe one by Michael Jackson.
0: Again, yes, again. We're playing him every half hour on this station. We just did Billie Jean a little bit ago. Which one do you like?
1: Let's do Thriller.
0: Thriller. All right, cool. Who's this?
1: Sophie.
0: Where are you calling from?
1: Comanche, Oklahoma.
0: What's going on tonight?
1: I'm sitting down waiting for my boyfriend to reply to my call.
0: Oh, why? Is there something important?
1: I miss him. We're in a long-distance relationship right now.
0: Those are really
1: tough. He moved across the country.
0: I don't know if I could ever make that work, but I know some people can. They've got more patience, and they're all right with being further away from the person they love, but I'm not that way. I'm clingy.
1: Yeah, a lot of people are.
0: That's all right. Absence makes the heart grow fonder. Thanks for calling Live Line.

0: 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More Michael Jackson within the next hour, I'm sure. Liveline, my name's Mason. Tomorrow night's my big birthday show, and we're going to have so many people here in the studio hanging out, screaming and yelling as I celebrate 25 years on planet Earth. Maybe the next 25 I can go to Mars or something and become friends with Elon Musk. But now we're going to get you in the qualifying for a brand new record player courtesy of Interscope Records. They're also going to hook you up with some vinyl of their biggest artists like Billie Eilish, Gracie Abrams, Kendrick Lamar, Lady Gaga, and Doechii, along with Leon Thomas and an autographed copy of Michael Jackson's Thriller. How about that? Except that has nothing to do with Interscope Records. I'm buying it myself and giving it to you, and I'm going to sign it because it's just such a big album right now.
1: Secret Sound.
0: Listen closely. We recorded this in the kitchen, okay? It has nothing to do with technology, by the way. And you put things in it, and then you put it in things. What is that sound? All right, call now and win. 85-LIVELINE. That's 85-LIVELINE.
1: Liveline got me going like,
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2: Is it a pepper grinder?
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3: Is it a cabinet?
7: I think it's one of those whipped cream containers with CO2 on
3: it. A blender.
2: I was thinking like the lid of a jar. Is that an ice maker?
3: Is it a microwave oven?
8: Sounds like a spring unwinding on a kid's little car toy.
1: And we still don't have a winner. We're going to play the sound one last time tonight in less than an hour, along with some more clues. I don't know what else we can say, though. If we don't have somebody by tomorrow, we're just going to give it

0: Flatline, we are calling my mom and dad right now, who are supposedly 3 hours away from me. They're driving cross-country from Wisconsin to Cape Cod. They started yesterday at noon. Now it's almost 10 o'clock. I think they might be in New York.
1: Hello, we're still alive. We are pulling into our charging station in Syracuse here in a moment.
0: Did you go to Niagara Falls?
1: We did. It was a great time. We spent a little bit of time there, so the traffic going in there was terrible.
0: Really?
1: It took us a while to get out. So
0: that sucks. How many people needed to see water on some rocks? I mean,
1: well, it's a popular attraction. We definitely weren't the only ones there.
0: Well, I'm so excited for you guys to get here because I have so much planned for the next week. And, of course, tomorrow's our big party. There'll be tons of people here in the studio who want to see you.
1: We're looking forward to it, pal. We can't wait to see you.
0: What's your ETA?
1: Maybe sometime tomorrow early afternoon because we're not going to be able to drive the rest of the night.
0: No, you left almost 36 hours ago. It's a 20-hour drive.
1: No, I don't think so. It took us a little longer to get through Niagara Falls than we expected.
0: Well, if you were to come straight here, what time would it say that you got here?
1: Like 4:30 in the morning.
0: Well, I'll be awake. You can do it. You're so close.
1: I know. Well, we'll see, but we're going to charge up right now and make a decision from there.
0: Well, whatever you do, drive safe. My mom and dad on Lifeline. Thank you very much.
1: Love you, buddy. We'll talk to you later.

0: Hello, Landline.
1: Hey, did you play Vampire Rodrigo?
0: Oh, play what song by who?
1: You have Vampire.
0: Vampire. Oh, yeah, I can play that.
1: Yeah.
0: It's been a while. I kind of forgot about it. Everyone's just been calling for her new songs. Got to give those throwbacks some love, too.
1: Yeah.
0: What's your name?
1: This is Anna.
0: Anna, where are you calling from?
1: Minnesota.
0: And what are you doing tonight?
1: We're going to throw a heat wave tonight. We need some music.
0: You're doing what? I didn't hear any of that.
1: Gonna throw a huge party.
0: Oh, you're throwing a huge party. Hey, tomorrow night we're gonna throw a party because it's my 25th birthday.
1: Well, happy birthday.
0: Thank you. You gotta turn the show on and call us back. It'll sound like you're really here with us.
1: Yeah.
0: So be safe. Have fun.
1: Okay, you too.
0: Thanks for calling Lifeline. I hate to give the satisfaction.

0: Get out of it.
1: Hello, Line Line. What do you want to hear?
2: I knew it on you by Taylor Swift.
1: Which one by Taylor Swift?
2: I knew it on you.
1: Oh, I knew it. I knew you. Have you seen Toy Story 5?
2: Yeah.
1: What'd you think of it?
2: Pretty good.
1: Pretty good. All right. What's your name? Where are you calling from?
2: My name's Tegan.
1: All right, thanks for calling Lifeline. Here's

0: 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Hello, Live Line. What do you want to hear?
1: Hi. I want to hear Midnight Sun.
0: By Zara Larsson. That's such a great song.
1: Oh, it's my new favorite summer song.
0: Oh.
1: And what about The Secret Sound? Are you still doing that?
0: We never got a winner for it. Do you have a guess?
1: I do have a guess.
0: Let's hear it.
1: Is it a frother?
0: A frother? No.
1: Okay. All right.
0: What's your name?
1: It's Judy. I'm calling from Kaysville, Utah.
0: Oh, cool. You got any plans tonight?
1: I don't.
0: All right.
1: I don't.
0: You want to shout anybody out? Yeah. Say something crazy?
1: Say something crazy?
0: Yeah.
1: Shout out to my daughter who had neck surgery last week and filling down and out today and hoping she feels better soon.
0: Well, I think anybody who is going through something and hears this song, they'll immediately feel better.
1: Yes, I do too.
0: And here it is.
1: Have a great evening.
0: Hey, you too. Thanks for calling Liveline.
1: Okay.

94.7. This sounds like a song by the Cranberries or something. I don't know. Maybe I Knew You Were Trouble by Taylor Swift. The intro also kind of reminds me of that song by Foo Fighters, Everlong. It's really good. Your last chance to win on The Secret Sound in 5 minutes. Get you qualified for a brand new record.

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1: Somewhere out there, there's a car driving. There's an old lady saying,
2: "That's not real music. Bring back Jimi Hendrix and the Beatles."
1: Well, we've got throwbacks in about 15 minutes, a whole hour of them. Not quite that far back, though. Stuff from the last 25 years, which is brand new for people like that. All right, we're not going to dump on them anymore. Anyways, my name's Mason. Thank you for being here tonight. Hope you're here tomorrow as well, because it's my 25th birthday. Have another drink, Mason. We're going to be giving away a brand new record player along with vinyl from Billie Eilish, Gracie Abrams, Kendrick Lamar, Leon Thomas, Doechii, and Lady Gaga. Record player. How do you like that, Grandma? All right.
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0: scared. What's your name?
1: My name is Josh.
0: Hi, Josh. Where are you calling from?
1: Laconia.
0: This is fabulous. How'd you figure that out?
1: I actually had the idea about 20 minutes ago because I've been racking my brain since the last one.
0: Wow.
1: And when you said it involved liquid, I was like, got it.
0: Well, you've got a Liveline t-shirt coming to your house, Josh. We're also going to put your name in the qualifying for a brand new record player with vinyl from Billie Eilish, Gracie Abrams, Doechii, Lady Gaga, Leon Thomas, and Kendrick Lamar.
1: Heck yeah.
0: If you win when we draw your name tomorrow night, we're going to call you back at this number, so make sure we're on your contact list.

0: 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Hello, Lifeline. What do you want to hear?
1: Daisy's by Justin Bieber.
0: Oh, all right. Who's this?
1: Jordan.
0: Jordan, where are you calling from?
1: Arkansas.
0: Oh, what city?
1: Blyville.
0: And what's going on tonight, Jordan?
1: I'm sitting outside of work waiting to drive home.
0: Oh, how much longer is that?
1: I can leave whenever I want to, but I was listening to the radio.
0: Oh, you're like glued. You don't want to leave.
1: Yeah.
0: You know, take the extra, extra, extra long way home.
1: Yeah, I like to marinate in the car before I go home.
0: That's a good way to put it. But we'll do Lifeline Rewind next with all those great throwbacks you won't want to get out.
1: All right, thank you.
0: You're welcome. Bye.

0: 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Today's hit music. Now, let's go back. Go back. Liveline Rewind. A whole hour of your memories and requests from the past.
1: And my name's Mason. Throwback Thursday. Call or text 85-LIVELINE. What do you want to hear?
2: Hey, what's up, Mason? Could I get Closer by the Chainsmokers?
1: Oh, yes. That was like the number one song of 2016.
2: Yeah, man. Gives me flashbacks every time.
1: Of what?
2: Of me being a kid, I guess.
1: A kid? How old are you now?
2: 16, so not too old, but old enough to have memories.
1: You sound like you're 40.
2: Yeah, I know. I got the deep voice of the family, I guess.
1: I get that all the time, too. People think I'm 50, and then they see me, and they think I'm 12, so
2: yeah.
1: Just can't win. What's your name? Where are you calling from?
2: I'm Javen. I'm a little ways outside of Grand Island, Nebraska.
1: Thanks for calling Liveline. Have a great night, man.

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1: Oh, I love you, Ken.
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3: Hey, Bobby. Yes, people do still request that song almost every single night. We'll play your throwbacks, too. Just call or text 85 Liveline. Hello.
4: Yes, hello. I just want to see if we could hear Stressed Out.
3: By 21 Pilots, yeah.
4: Yes, sir.
3: Who's this?
4: Kevin from Arizona.
3: What's going on tonight, man?
4: Just finishing my Amazon Flex deliveries.
3: What's, like, the strangest house you ever had to deliver to?
4: Maybe not strangest, but, like, nicest house. I've seen a nice house, a little bridge in the driveway and everything.
3: Uh-huh. But you never see, like, any weird animals, or it looks like somebody might be getting killed inside or something?
4: Oh, that's a little crazy.
3: Oh,
4: no,
3: good.
4: Not here.

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1: Anything Michael Jackson?
0: All right. Let's see. We've done Billie Jean. We've done Thriller. How about Rock With You? Beat It. Human Nature.
1: Oh, we do Rock With You.
0: I love that song. One, probably my favorite by him. Who's this?
1: This is Issa.
0: Issa, where are you calling from?
1: I'm from Bryan, Texas.
0: What's going on tonight, girl? You sound like fun.
1: I'm on my way home, actually. We just went bar hopping.
0: Bar hopping tonight?
1: Yeah.
0: Was it
1: it's
0: busy?
1: A college town, so it's always hopping.
0: College town, yeah, but I thought they all went away for the summer.
1: No, there's a few people.
0: Well, they better come find you if they want to have a good

0: rewind. What do you want to hear?
1: Could you play like Imagine Dragons? Radioactive, please.
0: All right. What's your name? Where are you calling from?
1: My name's Barrett, and I'm calling from Effingham.
0: Effingham, Kansas.
1: Yep.
0: I wonder what they were thinking when they named it Effingham.
1: I don't know.
0: I have no effing idea.
1: Yeah.
0: What are you doing tonight?
1: I'm getting ready to go to bed. I had a baseball game.
0: Is this a landline?
1: Yeah.
0: Sounds really good. It's like you're right here sitting across from me.
1: Really?
0: Yeah. Usually cell phones are terrible because there's this big delay and they have it on speaker and they're 5 feet away from it. But it's really, really good quality.
1: That's good.
0: And once you hear this on the radio, you say, yeah, that is pretty good quality.
1: Yeah, it will.
0: Thanks for calling Landline, Barrett. Here's your show.
1: All right. Thank you.

0: Today's hit music, Z94.7. Thanks again to Dr. Fox. A Throwback Thursday trifecta, 2008. We'll do it again 1 week from tonight with a different year. Meanwhile, Big Three Countdown. Tonight's most requested songs is next, and we've got room for one more call. Hello!
1: Can you play Cry Me a River by Justin Timberlake?
0: Ooh, yeah. Why do you want to hear that?
1: I guess it just, like, randomly made me think of it. Like, this morning my mom was playing it, so, like, it fires.
0: Yeah, that was, like, his first hit. It was about Britney Spears.
1: Oh! Did you know that? No, I did not know that.
0: Yeah, because they dated about 25 years ago, and then they broke up, and that was the song about her.
1: Oh.
0: Crazy. What's your name? Where are you calling from?
1: I'm Lana, and my friend Kennedy is right here, too.
0: Hello. Hi. Oh, boy. Scream me a river. Thanks for calling Lightline.
1: You're welcome.

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1: Here's tonight's most popular songs in North America. By your request. Liveline B.
0: It's like something Olivia Rodrigo would say in a song, huh? So violent. But because she's pretty, she can get away with it. If I wrote a song.

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3: 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And Dominic Fike, you just can't get it out of your head. 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We can play it over and over and over again. 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
1: Tomorrow night, my 25th birthday. Giving away that brand new record player from Interscope Records, which comes with vinyl from some of their biggest artists. Lady Gaga, Billie Eilish, Kendrick Lamar, Gracie Abrams, Leon Thomas, Doechii. Remember her? Here today, gone tomorrow, am I right? There's nowhere else I'd rather be than right here playing all this great music just for you. And the best is yet to come. The summer of 2026. Stay positive, work hard, and be

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11: 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The facts about underage drinking are a lot more serious than you might have heard. For example, the CDC says that more than 3,500 underage drinkers die each year. And according to StopAlcoholAbuse.gov, alcohol can harm brain development in young adults. Sports medicine even says that consuming alcohol increases your chance of injuries. Know the facts.

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1: Can I hear Ariana Grande?
0: Yeah, how about Hate That I Made You Love Me?
1: That would be perfect.
0: All right, that was our number three request last night. No, number two. Who's this?
1: John Ligon from Clay County, Alabama.
0: I'd rather be number three instead of number two between you and I. But here she is right now. She's number one in my heart. And thanks for calling Lifeline, John.
1: All right, thank you.

Z94.7. He was runner-up on American Idol in 2009, and we want to know if you remember. Everybody here. Who sings this song?

0: Live line, who sings it?
1: Adam Lambert.
0: Yes!
2: That's right.
0: Adam Lambert is correct. Who's this?
1: Ashley.
0: Ashley Adam. Where are you calling from?
1: Marysville, Ohio.
0: All right. How'd you remember him?
1: My mom was in love with him.
0: My sister was in love with him. Still is. He's a good-looking dude. All right, well, we're going to send you a Liveline mouse pad. It's got a calendar of the next 2 years on it, plus my face, our logo, and your name, Ashley, is in the drawing for a brand-new record player, courtesy of Interscope Records.

0: 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Liveline, hi. What do you want to hear?
1: Can I hear Your Love Is My Drug by Ketchum?
0: Yeah, man. Throwback Thursday. Who's this?
1: You're talking to Herbert, Phoenix City, Alabama. And how could you forget me?
0: I don't know, because I'm terrible and horrible and bad at everything. What's going on tonight?
1: I just got done shopping at Walmart.
0: Did you just drive there and go home, or did you buy something, too?
1: You know, just chill in the parking lot and then head home, you know.
0: It's fun to do that. People watch. See what they're up to.
1: You never know what's happening.
0: No, especially at Walmart. Let's play your song. Thanks for calling Liveline.

0: 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Hello, Live Line. What do you want to hear?
1: I'd like to hear Britney Spears' Toxic.
0: Toxic, perfect. We actually had three requests for this song last night.
1: Okay.
0: What's your name?
1: Annie.
0: Annie? Annie, are you okay? Are you okay? Are you okay,
1: yeah.
0: Annie? I was just singing that like 20 minutes ago. That's crazy.
1: Oh, wow.
0: Yeah. Where are you from?
1: Sault Ste. Marie, Michigan.
0: And what's going on tonight?
1: I was trying to do a pickup from Wendy's and head home.
0: Oh, what are you getting at Wendy's?
1: Baconator.
0: Ooh, I had that once. Wasn't a big fan, but then again, I realized halfway into it, I was like, wait a minute, I don't like bacon.
1: I like the bacon in a sandwich, not on its own.
0: Oh, interesting. All right, well, here's your song, and thanks for calling Live Line. Don't go bacon my heart.
1: Okay. Bye. Bye.

0: Oh, hello, Line. What do you want to hear?
1: What do you got that's a little spicy? It's something spicy. Nothing new, but something like old and spicy. I hate to be specific.
0: Well, it is Throwback Thursday, so that definitely widens our options. How about something like Hot in Here by Nelly? That's spicy and hot.
1: You know what? I'm hot for Nelly right now.
0: And you want to take off all your clothes?
1: Hopefully, as long as there's no ladies around.
0: Well, mine are already off. That's the glory of radio.
1: We're all having fun.
0: Who's this?
1: Van and Lincoln out here in Alvin.
0: All right.

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0: Headline, my name is Mason. That was our third most requested song last night. And we are live, all about you. Plus, tomorrow, my big birthday show. I'm turning 25, and we got some really good prizes to give away, like the usual stuff we do every hour. But anybody who has won a contest this week, and that's three contests every night. So 3 times 5, that's 15 people in the drawing for a brand new record player, courtesy of Interscope Records. Plus, we're going to throw in vinyl from some of their biggest artists, like Billie Eilish, Kendrick Lamar, Gracie Abrams, Doechii, Lady Gaga, Leon Thomas, and I am personally paying out of my pocket for an autographed copy of Thriller by Michael Jackson, because his songs are so big right now. Full disclosure, though, I signed it, not Michael. He was unavailable. If you want to get on the air tonight, your shout-outs and dedications, give us a call or shoot us a text. I promise we will answer as we blast through the summer of 26. 8-5 Live Line, welcome in!
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1: Hello, live line. What do you want to hear?
2: Hey, Mason, would you play any Justin Timberlake?
1: Yeah. How about Sexy Back, Rock Your Body, Carry Out?
2: All right, Carry Out. Let's do that one.
1: Carry Out. All right, what a great idea. Who's this?
2: My name's Luca.
1: Luca, not Lucas?
2: Not Lucas, man.
1: They were too lazy. All right, where are you calling from?
2: Calling from Grafton, Vermont.
1: What's going on tonight?
2: Just out to eat a dinner, a burger and a brew with a buddy.
1: Okay. Oh, cool. Not Carry Out?
2: No, man.

0: 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Hi, what do you want to hear?
1: Hi, can I do hotel room service by Pitbull?
0: Hotel room service, yes. Who's this?
1: Olivia.
0: Olivia, where are you calling from?
1: Bemidji, Minnesota.
0: And what are you doing tonight?
1: Just going home from work.
0: Yeah, what do you do?
1: I work at Sanford. It's like a hospital, so I just do front desk.
0: Oh, gotcha. All right. Got anything crazy going on in the hospital?
1: No.
0: I bet you wish there was, though. It makes your job interesting.
1: Yeah.
0: At the expense of other people.
1: Yeah, right.
0: Well, here's your song. Thanks for calling Liveline.
1: Thank you.

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1: This is Live Line, and we are All Request, all about you. 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
2: Hi. Actually, I was just calling to... I heard a promotion about competitions or prizes this week about a vinyl player.
1: Yeah?
2: I was just wondering what I had to do.
1: So all you have to do is win any of our contests this week, except now we're down to Thursday and Friday, and your name goes into the drawing for the record player, which we're going to pick tomorrow night.
2: Oh, gotcha. Okay. All right, so I got to win a competition.
1: Yes.
2: Okay.
1: And we have two more tonight. We did Who Sings It already, but we're going to do the Secret Sound, and then we'll do another contest about a half hour after that. So be here, all right?
2: All right, hell yeah. Thanks, man, for everything. You're great.
1: Oh, I appreciate it. What's your name? Where are you calling from?
2: Isaac Redmond, and I'm actually calling from Londonderry, Vermont.
1: All right, thanks for calling Live Line. Good luck, Isaac.
2: Thank you. Bye.

0: music and what's being played most on the radio, there's a guy who knows. His name's John Garabedian, and these are the top five songs. Hello.
1: Here I am, and what a nice variety of styles. Number five is Tame Impala, Dracula, Jenny Remix. Number four, Olivia Dean, holding that spot for the second week was So Easy. Number three, holding the spot that used to be number one for Zara Larsson and Pink Panthers, Stateside. Number two is Somber, with that wonderful home record song and the fabulous video. And Zara Larsson, up there, number one. Second week in a row, but with a different song. Midnight Sun.
0: That's incredible. This came out last summer.
1: Wow, well, good stuff lasts.
0: And she's playing now. John, back with you next week.
1: All right, over and out.

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0: Throwback Thursday. Live line, what do you want to hear?
1: Christina Aguilera, Dirty.
0: Dirty, that's a sexy song.
1: Oh, yes, yes. My wife loves it.
0: All right, maybe you can get dirty with her later on. What's your name?
1: Hey, you never know. My name is Zach. Her name's Amanda, and she's requesting the song, but she lost her voice.
0: Oh. She lost her voice while she was getting dirty. Where are you guys from?
1: Muncie, Indiana.
0: All right, thanks for being here tonight. Let's go back, 2002.
1: Thank you very much.
0: Bye.
1: Bye. You ain't dirty. You ain't

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1: Who is it?
0: Hello, Liveline.
2: Hi.
0: Hey.
2: Espresso. Can you play Espresso by the Bruno Carpenter?
0: Yes, we can. From two summers ago. Who's this?
2: This is Pan.
0: And where? Oh, where are you calling from?
2: Ashland, Oregon.
0: And what are you doing tonight?
2: Maybe have a sleepover with my friend.
0: Maybe.
2: I don't know.
0: You don't know yet?
2: I don't know.
0: I know.
3: Why?
2: Shut up, Maya.
0: So you're spontaneous.
2: I don't know what that means.
0: That means you do things just very quickly without thinking about it.
2: Yes, I am.
0: All right. Well, that's the fun way to live. Thanks for calling Liveline. Here's your song.

0: Sanchez and Zara Larson.
1: Oh, yes, the girl who also has the most played song on the radio this week, which we just found out moments ago.
0: Indeed.
1: Yes.
0: I heard it happen, like, literally 2 seconds ago.
1: What's your name? Where are you calling from?
0: Holly from Kearney, Nebraska.
1: And what are you doing tonight?
0: Playing games.
1: I don't play games, girl. Don't play games with me.
0: Wow, I see.
1: What game are you playing?
0: Poppy Playtime, Chapter 4.
1: Oh, cool. I have no idea what that is, but if you like it, it must be good.
0: It is so good.
1: Thanks for calling Liveline. Here's Stateside again.
0: Thank you.

0: hope you join us virtually. All kinds of hot new music, too. There's going to be so many people in the studio. And right now, you can get in on a fabulous contest.
1: Secret sound.
0: If you are first to call us correctly identifying what the secret sound is. Now, we've been playing the same one for the past couple days because I'm really surprised nobody's gotten it yet. But get your name in the drawing for a brand new record player courtesy of Interscope Records, along with vinyl from Billie Eilish, Kendrick Lamar, Gracie Abrams, Doechii, and Lady Gaga, along with Leon Thomas, and a copy of Michael Jackson's Thriller. All right, listen closely. We recorded this in the kitchen. Couple more times. What is that sound? Call now and win. 85 Liveline. That's 85 Liveline.
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0: A lot of people saying the same thing. We don't have a winner yet. Play again next hour along with the

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0: 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Hello, Liveline. What do you want to hear?
1: Happy birthday, Mason.
0: Oh, well, thank you. I don't know that song.
1: No, it's your birthday today.
0: Oh, actually, my birthday is June 29th, but we're having the party tomorrow.
1: I thought you said it was today.
0: No. Tomorrow is the party. There's going to be all kinds of people here.
1: Oh, well, happy early birthday.
0: Thank you very much. What song do you want to hear?
1: Whatever your favorite song is.
0: Oh, gosh, I hate everything we play. No, I'm just kidding. How about, let's see, somebody requested Billie Jean earlier. We haven't played it yet, even though it's our number 5 request right now.
1: That is my favorite song.
0: Perfect. What's your name? Where are you calling from?
1: I'm Emma from Wisconsin.
0: In Florida?
1: Yeah.
0: What's going on tonight?
1: Not much. Just listening to the radio.
0: All right. Join us tomorrow night, too. Thanks for calling Liveline.
1: I have a softball tournament tomorrow.
0: Well, I hope you do really well.
1: Thank you.
0: Good luck. Have a great night.
1: You too.
2: Music decisions are being made right now. Dial in your choice. 85 Liveline. The final decision is yours.

0: 94.7. Liveline, what song was on the One Note Challenge?
1: Is it Club Can't Handle Me Right Now? Flow Rida.
0: Yeah.
2: That's right.
0: You are the winner. Who's this?
1: This is John from Minnesota.
0: Hi, John. What town in Minnesota?
1: By Waseca.
0: Oh, where's that near?
1: It's in southern Minnesota.
0: Well, we are going to send you a Liveline mouse pad with the calendar of the next 2 years on it. My face, our logo. It's real helpful and handy. I'm sure you'll put it in the office or in the trash can. I don't care. But we're also going to put your name.
1: That'll be perfect. I work from home, so that'll be great.
0: Oh, great. Yeah, a lot of people, they don't know what to do with it. What's a mouse? Your name is also in the drawing for a brand new record player, courtesy of Interscope Records, with vinyl from Billie Eilish, Gracie Abrams, Kendrick Lamar, Doechii, and Lady Gaga. Leon Thomas, and a personally autographed by me copy of Michael Jackson's Thriller. New drawing tomorrow night. Hopefully, it's you.
1: All right. Happy early birthday.
0: Oh, thank you so much. We should send you two prizes.

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1: Hello, Liveline. Who's this?
2: Cassie,
1: what do you want to hear?
2: Something from The Weeknd.
1: Okay, maybe Blinding Lights, Save Your Tears, The Hills, Can't Feel My Face, Starboy.
2: Starboy,
1: all right. Where are you calling from?
2: North Adams, Mass.
1: Near Pittsfield.
2: Yes.
1: What are you doing tonight?
2: Just got out of work. Driving home, actually.
1: Any big plans for the weekend? No pun

0: 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Hi, what do you want to hear?
1: Maybe one by Michael Jackson.
0: Again, yes, again. Yeah, we're playing him every half hour on this station. We just did Billie Jean a little bit ago. Which one do you like?
1: Let's do Thriller.
0: Thriller. All right, cool. Who's this?
1: Sophie.
0: Where are you calling from?
1: Comanche, Oklahoma.
0: What's going on tonight?
1: I'm sitting down waiting for my boyfriend to reply to my call.
0: Oh, why? Is there something important?
1: I miss him. We're in a long-distance relationship right now.
0: Those are really
1: tough. He moved across the country.
0: I don't know if I could ever make that work, but I know some people can. They've got more patience, and they're all right with being further away from the person they love, but I'm not that way. I'm clingy.
1: Yeah, a lot of people are.
0: That's all right. Absence makes the heart grow fonder, and thanks for calling Live Line.

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1: More Michael Jackson within the next hour, I'm sure. Liveline, my name's Mason. Tomorrow night's my big birthday show, and we're going to have so many people here in the studio hanging out, screaming and yelling as I celebrate 25 years on planet Earth. Maybe the next 25 I can go to Mars or something and become friends with Elon Musk. But now, we're going to get you in the qualifying for a brand new record player, courtesy of Interscope Records. They're also going to hook you up with some vinyl of their biggest artists, like Billie Eilish, Gracie Abrams, Kendrick Lamar, Lady Gaga, and Doechii, along with Leon Thomas, and an autographed copy of Michael Jackson's Thriller. How about that? Except that has nothing to do with Interscope Records. I'm buying it myself and giving it to you, and I'm going to sign it, because it's just such a big album right now.
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1: 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We recorded this in the kitchen, okay? 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And you put things in it, and then you put it in things. What is that sound? All right, call now and win. 85-LIVELINE. That's 85-LIVELINE.
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0: 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More guesses for the secret sound. You know what that means.
1: Hi, it is a salt pepper shaker. Like the, you push the button and it kind of grinds it, you know?
2: Is it a dishwasher?
1: Is it a pepper grinder?
3: Is it crushing ice and grinding something? Is that? 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
2: Is it a cabinet?
6: I think it's one of those whipped cream containers with CO2 on
2: it. A blender.
1: I was thinking like the lid of a jar. Is it an ice maker?
2: Is it a microwave oven?
7: Sounds like a spring unwinding on a kid's little car toy.
0: And we still don't have a winner. We're going to play the sound one last time tonight in less than an hour, along with some more clues. I don't know what else we can say, though. If we don't have somebody by tomorrow, we're just going to give it away.

0: my mom and dad right now, who are supposedly 3 hours away from me. They're driving cross-country from Wisconsin to Cape Cod. They started yesterday at noon. Now it's almost 10 o'clock. I think they might be in New York.
1: Hello. We're still alive. We are pulling into our charging station in Syracuse here in a moment.
0: Did you go to Niagara Falls?
1: We did. It was a great time. We spent a little bit of time there. So the traffic going in there was terrible.
0: Really?
1: It took us a while to get out. So
0: that sucks. How many people needed to see water on some rocks? I mean,
1: well, it's a popular attraction. We definitely weren't the only ones there.
0: Well, I'm so excited for you guys to get here because I have so much planned for the next week. And, of course, tomorrow's our big party. There'll be tons of people here in the studio who want to see you.
1: We're looking forward to it, pal. We can't wait to see you.
0: What's your ETA?
1: Maybe sometime tomorrow early afternoon because we're not going to be able to drive the rest of the night.
0: No, you left almost 36 hours ago. It's a 20-hour drive.
1: No, I don't think so. It took us a little longer to get through Niagara Falls than we expected.
0: Well, if you were to come straight here, what time would it say that you got here?
1: Like 4:30 in the morning.
0: Well, I'll be awake. You can do it. You're so close.
1: I know. Well, we'll see, but we're going to charge up right now and make a decision from there.
0: Well, whatever you do, drive safe. My mom and dad on Live Line. Thank you very much.
1: Love you, buddy. We'll talk to you later.

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1: Liveline. Coming up in 45 minutes. 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

0: Hello, Landline.
1: Hey, did you play Vampire Rodrigo?
0: Oh, play what song by who?
1: You have Vampire.
0: Vampire. Oh, yeah, I can play that.
1: Yeah, let's...
0: Been a while. I kind of forgot about it. Everyone's just been calling for her new songs. Got to give those throwbacks some love, too.
1: Yeah.
0: What's your name?
1: This is Anna.
0: Anna, where are you calling from?
1: Minnesota.
0: And what are you doing tonight?
1: We're going to throw a huge tonight. Me and some music.

0: want to hear?
1: I Knew It on New Year's by Taylor Swift.
0: Which one by Taylor Swift?
1: I Knew It on New Year's.
0: Oh, I Knew It, I Knew You. Have you seen Toy Story 5?
1: Yeah.
0: What'd you think of it?
1: Pretty good.
0: Pretty good? All right, what's your name? Where are you calling from?
1: My name's TJ from Chillicothe, Illinois.
0: All right, thanks for calling Liveline. Here's Taylor Swiffer Sweeper.
1: Thank you.

0: 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What do you want to hear?
1: Hi. I want to hear Midnight Sun.
0: By Zara Larsson. That's such a great song.
1: Oh, it's my new favorite summer song.
0: Oh.
1: And what about The Secret Sound? Are you still doing that?
0: We never got a winner for it. Do you have a guess?
1: I do have a guess.
0: Let's hear it.
1: Is it a frother?
0: A frother? No.
1: Okay. All right.
0: What's your name?
1: It's Judy. I'm calling from Kaysville, Utah.
0: Oh, cool. You got any plans tonight?
1: I don't.
0: All right.
1: I don't.
0: Do you want to shout anybody out? Yeah. Say something crazy?
1: Say something crazy?
0: Yeah.
1: Shout out to my daughter who had neck surgery last week and filling down and out today and hoping she feels better soon.
0: Well, I think anybody who is going through something and hears this song, they'll immediately feel better.
1: Yes, I do too.
0: And here it is.
1: Have a great evening.
0: Hey, you too. Thanks for calling Lifeline.
1: Okay.

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1: This sounds like a song by the Cranberries or something. I don't know. Maybe I Knew You Were Trouble by Taylor Swift. The intro also kind of reminds me of that song by Foo Fighters, Everlong. It's really good. Your last chance to win on The Secret Sound in 5 minutes. Get you qualified for a brand new record.

0: Z94.7. Somewhere out there, there's a car driving. There's an old lady saying,
1: "That's not real music. Bring back Jimi Hendrix and the Beatles."
0: Well, we've got throwbacks in about 15 minutes, a whole hour of them. Not quite that far back, though. Stuff from the last 25 years, which is brand new for people like that. All right, we're not going to dump on them anymore. Anyways, my name's Mason. Thank you for being here tonight. Hope you're here tomorrow as well, because it's my 25th birthday. Have another drink, Mason. We're going to be giving away a brand new record player along with vinyl from Billie Eilish, Gracie Abrams, Kendrick Lamar, Leon Thomas, Doechii, and Lady Gaga. Record player. How do you like that, Grandma? All right.
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0: 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And it involves liquid. Woo. You would only use this for cooking purposes. If you know what that is, please call now and win. 85 Live Line. 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
1: Live line, what's the secret sound?
2: So it's like a jerky injector, like the thing with the needle on it. You fill up and get...
1: Yeah!
3: Yes!
1: You're the winner, thank goodness! I was so scared. What's your name?
2: My name is Josh.
1: Hi, Josh. Where are you calling from?
2: Laconia.
1: This is fabulous. How'd you figure that out?
2: I actually had the idea about 20 minutes ago because I've been racking my brain since the last one.
1: Wow.
2: And when you said it involved liquid, I was like, got it.
1: Well, you've got a Liveline t-shirt coming to your house, Josh. We're also going to put your name in the qualifying for a brand new record player with vinyl from Billie Eilish, Gracie Abrams, Doechii, Lady Gaga, Leon Thomas, and Kendrick Lamar.
2: Heck yeah.
1: If you win, when we draw your name tomorrow night, we're going to call you back at this number, so make sure we're on your contact list.

0: What do you want to hear?
1: Daisy's by Justin Bieber.
0: Oh, all right. Who's this?
1: Jordan.
0: Jordan, where are you calling from?
1: Arkansas.
0: Oh, what city?
1: Blyville.
0: And what's going on tonight, Jordan?
1: I'm sitting outside of work waiting to drive home.
0: Oh, how much longer is that?
1: I can leave whenever I want to, but I was listening to the radio.
0: Oh, you're like glued. You don't want to leave.
1: Yeah.
0: You know, take the extra, extra, extra long way home.
1: Yeah, I like to marinate in the car before I go home.
0: That's a good way to put it. But we'll do Live Line Rewind next with all those great throwbacks you won't want to get out.
1: All right, thank you.
0: You're welcome. Bye.

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2: 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Throwback Thursday. Call or text 85 Liveline. What do you want to hear?
3: Hey, what's up, Mason? Could I Get Closer by the Chainsmokers?
2: Oh, yes. That was like the number one song of 2016.
3: Yeah, man. Gives me flashbacks every time.
2: Of what?
3: Of me being a kid, I guess.
2: A kid? How old are you now?
3: 16, so not too old, but old enough to have memories.
2: You sound like you're 40.
3: Yeah, I know. I got the deep voice of the family, I guess.
2: I get that all the time, too. People think I'm 50, and then they see me, and they think I'm 12, so
3: yeah.
2: Just can't win. What's your name? Where are you calling from?
3: I'm Javen. I'm a little ways outside of Grand Island, Nebraska.
2: Thanks for calling Liveline. Have a great night, man. Yeah.

0: just getting started.
1: Oh, I love you, Ken.
2: Clothesline Rewind. Hi, Mason.
3: Hey, Bobby. Yes, people do still request that song almost every single night. We'll play your throwbacks, too. Just call or text 85 Liveline. Hello.
4: Yes, hello. I just want to see if we could hear Stressed Out.
3: By 21 Pilots, yeah.
4: Yes, sir.
3: Who's this?
4: Kevin from Arizona.
3: What's going on tonight, man?
4: Just finishing my Amazon Flex delivery.
3: What's, like, the strangest house you ever had to deliver to?
4: Maybe not strangest, but, like, nicest house. I've seen a nice house, a little bridge in the driveway and everything.
3: Uh-huh. But you never see, like, any weird animals, or it looks like somebody might be getting killed inside or something?
4: Oh, that's a little crazy.
3: Oh,
4: no,
3: good.
4: Not here.

Line. Coming in 10 minutes, the Throwback Thursday Trifecta. Three songs from the same year, mixed back to back and programmed by your request. Tonight, 2008.

0: rewind. What do you want to hear?
1: Could you play like Imagine Dragons? Radioactive, please.
2: All right. What's your name? Where are you calling from?
1: My name's Barrett, and I'm calling from Effingham.
2: Effingham, Kansas.
1: Yep.
2: I wonder what they were thinking when they named it Effingham.
1: I don't know.
2: I have no effing idea.
1: Yeah.
2: What are you doing tonight?
1: I'm getting ready to go to bed. I had a baseball game.
2: Is this a landline?
1: Yeah.
2: Sounds really good. It's like you're right here sitting across from me.
1: Really?
2: Yeah. Usually cell phones are terrible because there's this big delay and they have it on speaker and they're 5 feet away from it. But it's really, really good quality.
1: That's good.
2: And once you hear this on the radio, you say, yeah, that is pretty good quality.
1: Yeah, I will.
2: Thanks for calling Landline, Barrett. Here's your show.
1: All right. Thank you.

0: again 1 week from tonight with a different year. Meanwhile, Big Three Countdown. Tonight's most requested songs is next, and we've got room for one more call. Hello!
1: Can you play Cry Me a River by Justin Timberlake?
0: Ooh, yeah. Why do you want to hear that?
1: I guess it just, like, randomly made me think of it. Like, this morning my mom was playing it, so, like, it fires.
0: Yeah, that was, like, his first hit. It was about Britney Spears.
1: Oh! Did you know that? No, I did not know that.
0: Yeah, because they dated about 25 years ago, and then they broke up, and that was the song about her.
1: Oh.
0: Crazy. What's your name? Where are you calling from?
1: I'm Lana, and my friend Kennedy is right here, too.
0: Hello. Hi. Oh, boy. Scream Me a River. Thanks for calling Landline.
1: You're welcome.

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1: Here's tonight's most popular songs in North America. By your request. Liveline B3.
0: It's like something Olivia Rodrigo would say in a song, huh? So violent. But because she's pretty, she can get away with it. If I wrote a song about stalking somebody on the internet,

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2: Ariana Grande's Hate That I Made You Love Me is number two. And Dominic Fike, You Just Can't Get It Out of Your Head. 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
1: Tomorrow night, my 25th birthday. 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Lady Gaga, Billie Eilish, Kendrick Lamar, Gracie Abrams, Leon Thomas, Doechii. Remember her? Here today, gone tomorrow, am I right? There's nowhere else I'd rather be than right here playing all this great music just for you. And the best is yet to come. The summer of 2026. Stay positive, work hard, and

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7: 58 overnight under partly cloudy skies. Northeast winds 5 to 10 miles per hour. More clouds than sun. Friday, slight chance of thunderstorms. Daytime highs approaching 84. Mainly cloudy skies expected. Friday night, slight chance for storms. Lows around 63. I'm meteorologist Paul Trombley on C94.7. Your forecast brought to you by Ag Country. Right now, it's 59 degrees.
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4: Mainly cloudy today with a slight chance of thunderstorms. Highs level off around 84. Northeast winds 5 to 10 miles per hour. Mainly cloudy tonight. Slight chance of thunderstorms, 63. Mainly cloudy tomorrow. Slight chance of thunderstorms. High temperatures reach up to 82. I'm meteorologist Paul Trombley on Z94.7. Currently 58.
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4: Can you recap this email quick?
5: Yes, this is from Carissa. Oh my gosh, let me find my email. Oh, it says, hey Playhouse, I know you do the segment. Ask your listeners for advice. I just got a call from my sister-in-law and she said that she wants to throw me a baby shower. We have not gotten along in a few years because I think she's rude to my brother. I called her out on that and things have not been the same. Out of nowhere, she wants to throw this party for me. I'm not understanding. I wouldn't even want her at my party, let alone to throw me one. Should I tell her thanks, but no thanks? I really don't want any more drama. Well, if you're planning to start drama, there will be drama. But if you walk in like and you're gracious, thank you for hosting this party. If she brings the drama, that's out of your control.
4: You're starting to make a bridge here. Nancy, what are your thoughts on this? Would you do it?
6: Well, I'm the other angle here, I feel. I feel like sometimes it's okay to have boundaries. You know, I've been estranged from my dad for 17 years.
5: Yeah.
6: Sometimes it's okay to say, you know, like, I appreciate you, especially when you're pregnant, and just say, thank you for this, but no thank you. Mm-hmm. I mean, you're allowed to do what you want, especially during this really important time in your life.
5: Right.
6: I understand olive branches, but sometimes there's just people that are not, you don't want in your life. And I think that's okay.
5: Yeah.
4: But if the worst thing this girl has done is maybe said a couple of rude comments to her brother, you know, I mean, is that worth just trashing the whole relationship? Is that too much, too little?
6: Not always. I mean, there may be more to the story,
4: I feel like.
6: If it's like this type of drive. But also, that is their marriage as well. I know you want to stick up for your brother, but
5: I also don't know how many times they get together as like a family. You know, like, do they have family get-togethers? And could this be her sister-in-law just saying, you know, you might be right. I might not talk to him kindly. I'm working on it. I'd like to, you know, repair this relationship.
6: Yeah.
5: So,
4: hey, thanks, Nancy. We really appreciate you. I hope you have a great morning.
6: Great.
4: Here's the problem I have with this. I can count on one hand the number of nice things human beings have done for me in my entire life.
5: Oh, my God.
4: If somebody
5: you
4: was
5: get
4: like,
5: what you give, sir.
4: I would like to throw you a party. I can't imagine any circumstance unless they're like, hey, it's a Hitler youth party.
5: Mm-hmm.
4: That I would be like, no, man, I'm not interested. I don't understand this. Deanna, what are your thoughts?
7: I think she should just let it happen. Like, I know that's not, like, one of her favorite people or nothing, and I know they probably don't have the best relationship.
5: Yeah.
7: But that's a whole free party, and baby showers are expensive.
5: So you're saying use this woman, because she'd probably use you, let her throw you a baby shower, take all your goodies, and go home without feeling bad about it.
7: Exactly. Get in where you fit in, especially in this economy. You're about to be paying for a whole child. Like, take the money and run.
5: Yeah.
0: On demand. Now.
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3: Slight chance for storms today. Otherwise, cloudy skies with a few peaks of sun. Daytime highs approaching 84. Northeast winds 5 to 10 miles per hour. Mainly cloudy skies expected again tonight. Slight chance of thunderstorms. Lows dip down to about 63. Slight chance of thunderstorms tomorrow. Highs around 82. I'm meteorologist Paul Frombly on Z94.7. Currently 58.
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1: Kat and JJ in the Playhouse and on demand.
2: We were talking about Tom Cruise and his daughter Suri, and they haven't seen each other in 13 years. And somebody had texted in that it was a Scientology thing. I don't know. I can't confirm that or deny it, but I think it's sad when you don't see your offspring for over a decade.
3: He has also been rumored to have treated his two adopted children with Nicole Kidman like that. Like, he has not seen Connor and Isabella.

0: in that long. So if that's the case where he just is going to be that celebrity to make the kids and do his own thing, then they're better off without him, I guess. Hey,
1: Mariah, who are we estranged from and for how long?
2: Hi. Well, it's a little bit about me and my mom, but then also a lot about my mom and my sister.
0: Okay.
2: So my sister, she is my half-sister. So my mom had her with another guy, and then she married my dad. And when she married my dad, he sexually assaulted my sister.
1: Oh, my God.
2: And my mom didn't believe my sister. She said it was her fault because she dressed provocatively.
0: Oh, my
2: around
0: God.
1: What?
2: My dad. Yeah. Yep. And, yeah, she was forced to live with him forever, and she never believed her. Later on, when I was about 16, because my sister left the family, I reached out to my sister at 16, and I said, "Why did you leave?" And she told me what happened. And when I confronted my parents about it, my dad admitted. He admitted that he did it to me and my mom. And my mom told me that the situation was absolutely crazy and that we had like implanted these thoughts and memories that we know over the years. And so now he believes he did it, but he didn't.
0: What is up with your mom?
1: And so at this point, you're like, I probably can't have my mom in my life anymore.
2: No, it's just been this horrible on and off thing because now it's like this is something that happened to my sister. My sister doesn't have a relationship with them, but it didn't necessarily happen to me. But it's like I have a daughter now that now I don't let my dad anywhere near her.
0: Yes.
2: So then my mom's upset with me because she thinks I'm selfish because I'm keeping, you know, the grandchildren away or whatever.
1: Because I'm protecting my own daughter.
2: Right.
1: Wow.
2: And so then anytime I have to like estrange myself, she doesn't ever reach out. She says, like, I've told her before, like what you guys were saying, which is you're the mother. Like you should be making an effort to be our moms.
1: This
2: and
1: is
2: she
1: heavy.
2: Said, you're not children anymore. You're adults.
1: Jeez.
0: There is something wrong
1: with
0: your
1: mom. There's a lot of layers here. I appreciate
0: the fact that you are protecting your child.
1: Right.
0: You don't need to make any excuses.
1: Yeah. Thanks for having the courage to come on with us. I really appreciate it. I hope things, you know, finally normalize as much as they can for you guys.
2: Yeah. Well, thank you so much for listening. And I just kind of wanted to vouch for everybody out there who had to make that decision.
0: Yeah.
1: I can't understand how difficult that is, but I get it. Thank you, Mariah. I appreciate you. I got time for one more real quick. Hi, Simone.
3: Hi, good morning.
1: That was heavy. What do you got for us? How long have you been estranged from someone?
3: So it's about my dad and my half-sister. My biological dad, when I was little, my mom had a restraining order on him up until I was 18. And he would when I was younger, he would follow girls home from the bar and break into their homes. And then he would slash my grandma's tires so my grandma couldn't come pick me up. There's more to that story. But so my whole life, I haven't had contact with him. He tried to reach out to my mom and say, like, he had like new insurance for me and I still love her, but I've never once met him. And I'm just kind of like, how can you love somebody that you've never even interacted with or met? And so years go by and I knew I had a half sister. Well, I had reached out to his nephew and kind of just texted and said, hey, like, have you heard from your uncle at all? Like, what's going on with him? And he goes, yeah, he's still not the greatest person. He's a really bad person. I'm like, okay, that's good to know. And he's like, hey, you know, you have a half sister and her name's Victoria. And I'm like, really? That's crazy. And so she was probably 10 at the time. This was a long time ago. And now she's 17. Well, she just got social media not that long ago. And I had found her and I had reached out to her. And I went to go meet her and come to find out our biological dad has pushed her down the stairs,
1: Jesus.
3: Like says a bunch of awful things to her. He was living with her, they were living together, but now she's living with our cousins on the couch, doesn't have her own bedroom, nothing. She's a senior this year. She's planning her graduation party. and she wants me to help her plan her graduation party. But I feel awful because, like, I feel awful because I want to help her do that, but I don't want to see him at her graduation party because I know that they still do have a relationship and he is somewhat there for her, but he's not, and he still is really crappy to her.
0: Yeah,
3: so it's really sad for me to say that or see that.
1: Yeah.
0: You do whatever your heart wants you to do, okay?
1: You got
0: to
1: follow your path. I mean, this guy's obviously been a giant speed bump in your life, and I won't let it happen again.
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3: Can we recap the text?
4: Yes. So this was from Tracy, and she's in a little bit of a pickle. She says, my coworker moved a block away a few weeks ago, and it's been awful. She goes on walks. She'll just swing by. We were having dinner last week, and our dining room was on the main level, and she just sat there outside the window talking through the screen. I don't know, or I don't want to feel like I have to have the curtains shut all the time, like we're prisoners in our own home. How can I nicely tell her? It's too much. You know who should tell her? Your husband.
3: Yes, that's what I was going to suggest.
4: I think it's somebody that, like, you be nice during the conversation, and then all of a sudden he says something that gets in her head, like, you are over here a lot.
3: Good
4: you know,
3: call.
4: Like, say something like that. Then normal people, it's like, oh, maybe I am over there a lot, and I shouldn't. But
3: or her
4: but
3: husband's
4: you didn't
3: a jerk, and you're not a jerk.
4: Exactly.
3: Taking one for the team. Yeah. Ray, hey, good morning. I appreciate you calling. You've kind of gone through a coworker living close thing. What happened?
5: So what happened was my boss, he moved near me a couple of months ago, but he actually sold his car.
4: Yeah.
5: And so now it's apparently my responsibility to be driving him into work every day.
4: Oh, what a bummer. So you have to, is it backtracking or is it on your way? Because that would add
5: it's
4: to it.
5: It's on my way, but it's kind of like not the point. It's just like, number one, you make more money than me. Number two.
4: Yeah.
5: He is the worst person to be with in the morning. I feel like the biggest issue is that he don't brush his teeth. His morning breath is awful. We're in his little car.
4: God, does he pay you for gas at all?
3: I was going to ask that same question.
5: I talked to him about paying me for gas, but he keeps sidestepping every single time I bring it up. Like, it's
4: no
5: a big
4: way.
5: Deal.
4: I wonder how long this is going to last.
3: Yeah, how long could you see yourself doing this for?
5: Not for very long. Gas is pretty high. I don't know how much longer I could do this. I asked him. I said, so when are you supposed to be getting a new car? He said he's been working on a deal. But I feel like he just keeps feeding me line after line to extend this out as long as he can. And I'm just getting fed up with it at this point.
3: Yeah. What do you think would happen if you gave him the, hey, my kids have a dentist appointment this morning, so I'm going to be an hour late. Would he just roll with you?
5: I don't know. I really hope that wouldn't be the case. I've been contemplating it because I do have stuff that comes up in my own personal time. And you're a whole grown man that could pay for his own car. So this is where I'm just kind of baffled. Yeah.
2: It's not a repeat. It's a sonic time machine.
6: Great stuff.
2: It's Kat and JJ in the Playhouse and on demand.

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11: 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Z94.7 Forks weather.
12: Slight chance for storms today. Otherwise, cloudy skies with a few peaks of sun. Daytime highs approaching 84. Northeast winds 5 to 10 miles per hour. Mainly cloudy skies expected again tonight. Slight chance of thunderstorms. Lows dip down to about 63. Slight chance of thunderstorms tomorrow. Highs around 82. I'm meteorologist Paul Frombly on Z94.7. Currently 58.
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8: Bingo!
9: So, Kim and her daughter Gabby are in the car already, but we don't know which one they fit with listener bingo this morning. Are they, ladies listening, who?
10: Who have a plan in place for stranger danger. This is not just a one-time conversation that you have with kids. It goes in one ear, out the other. It has to be a lot of communication about it because they might forget.
11: The stranger's outside and they ask you to get in their car and they have candy. Are you going to do it?
12: No.
11: Oh, good job. What would you say?
12: No, you're dangerous, guys.
11: Oh, good job. Mm-hmm. Good girl. We don't get in cars with strangers, do we? No. Good job. Even if they have candy, you wouldn't get in?
12: No.
13: Well, good. Muffins.
12: If they have muffins, I'm going to get in.
10: No, you're not. See, you just hope that they'll be like, listen, mom will get me a muffin if I just don't go in this van. But you have a plan in place, a keyword that somebody has to say or whatever it is.
9: I'm in the hunt this morning for anyone listening who is currently in some kind of litigation. Like, you're going to be in court really soon. You don't really have to spill the beans too much on it, but this just got to be a crazy anticipation. You're waking up and you're like, you never know how something like that is going to go. Hey, Kim, how you doing?
14: I'm doing good.
9: Good. Which
14: how
9: one
14: are you guys doing?
9: Great. Thank you. Which one do you guys fit?
14: We fit cats.
9: Okay. Stranger danger. How do you guys stranger go about danger. Making sure you're not in a dangerous spot?
14: Here's my thing. I feel like when kids yell and they're screaming for help, everybody turns the other direction. Uh-huh. So I taught my little girl. What do you do, Gabby?
15: I yell fire.
10: Yes.
14: She's going to yell fire because everybody wants to see a fire. People will look and they'll see that somebody's in trouble and they'll be more prone to help her.
10: Yeah. And that was actually taught in a self-defense class that I did 12 years ago, that you yell something like that because people want to be heroes and will run at that. So even as an adult, you want to yell that.
9: Gabby, how old are you?
14: Yes.
15: 10.
9: And how long do you think you guys have had this rule in place?
15: 3 years.
9: 3 years? Okay, so
10: okay, that's good.
9: That's great, Mom.
10: And then what if somebody rolls up and they're like, Gabby, your mom, she's at the hospital right now. I'm supposed to pick you up. What do you do? Fire.
15: I'll run and call her.
14: Yep.
10: Run and
14: you're
10: call
14: gonna
10: her.
14: Run, you're going to yep. yell. Run and yell fire. We also have a Life 360 app. She can hit the SOS button on that, and that'll signal to myself and my fiance that she's in trouble. And I really do like that app.
9: Well, you guys are doing it right, Mom. Well done.
10: You're
9: this is great to hear.
10: Up.
9: I really appreciate you guys checking in. Hopefully everybody stays safe.
14: Thank you.
9: Yeah, congrats. You got the bingo this morning. Well done. I like that. Fire.
10: Gabby, back in my day, my mom didn't know where I was for about 15 hours every single day.

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8: Cloudy skies with a few peaks of sun today, with a slight chance for storms. High temperatures reach up to 84. Northeast winds 5 to 10 miles per hour. Lows around 63 tonight. Slight chance of thunderstorms. Partly cloudy skies tomorrow. Slight chance for storms. Highs around 82. I'm staff meteorologist Paul Frombly on Z94.7. Currently, it's 58 degrees.
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3: It's on demand here.
4: I want to welcome Mark to the show because I think this is a real 2026 problem if I'm seeing this right.
5: Yeah, so it happened last Sunday, right?
4: Yeah, you want to tell us what went down here, bud?
6: Okay, so I went to church, right? And then sometimes you can, different forms of payment. I decided to do a QR code because
5: we have that at our church too. There's like a lot of ways to pay.
4: Yeah, I love it.
6: Yeah, and then so that's technology. I just want to do that, and then we'll come to the collection plate. It comes to me, and everybody's putting their envelopes, and I'm like, I already did it, so I just passed it on, and I got a weird look. I was like, oh, wow, you are rude.
5: Yeah, so he looked at you like, you cheapskate, you're not giving to God, you're just here for a freebie, when in all actuality, you paid already.
6: Yeah. Hmm. I was like, the nerve. God knows what I did.
4: Yeah, perfect. That's exactly what I was thinking. God knows.
5: That's happened to me before, where sometimes I'll bring a 20 in, sometimes I'll bring, $30 in for the envelope that is right in front of my chair. And then sometimes if we have enough time out in the lobby or if I'm getting coffee, I'll just scan it and send it that way. But I do feel like if you don't put something in the plate when they walk by, that I get that hot feeling.
4: It's a little weird. I've ushered at a lot of different churches as we've moved around, and I've never felt that way. I just kind of hand the plate to the first person, and then I just kind of move along. And I guess I really don't look to see who's putting it. I always thought that was rude. My dad taught me that when he was an usher in front of me.
5: You know what I would love to hear is what got you to leave a church? Like, what happened where you're like, I think I'm going to do a switch? I love where we're at right now. We jam out. We dance. The songs are awesome. The energy is there. The message always hits. What caused you to find somewhere else to worship? Like, what went down?
4: My dad left his church for my mom. You know what
5: really?
4: I mean?
5: Like, okay.
4: My mom,
5: for love.
4: Yeah. I mean, my mom was, she was finishing up college, and she's like, you can either become Lutheran or we can just keep dating. And he wanted to propose. And so he's like, yeah, I'll make the switch.
5: Okay.
4: And I think if you're Catholic and then you become Lutheran, you realize how easy things really are.
5: Yeah.
4: We got a less kneeling, less confessing, yep, less stuff like that. It's kind of like, I always called it like lazy Catholics if you're a Lutheran, because the amount of stuff that you've got to do in a Catholic church versus a Lutheran church.
5: Yeah.
4: It's like half. But yeah, what made you leave?
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1: On demand.
2: I think boomers start most sentences with, well, back in my day, man, I've caught myself more than once doing that to my 18-year-old.
3: Yeah.
2: And the kids I coach, I find myself getting older as they're at the same grade level by using words like, oh, back in my day.
3: More and more I use, oh my God, it seems like just yesterday. In reference to like a child and how fast they're growing up, I'm like, there it is.
2: What's the millennial equivalent to back in my day? We had to walk to school uphill both ways, 2 miles in the snow. Other texts that are coming in. Remember having to wait 6 to 8 weeks for delivery?
3: Yes.
2: And now how pissed you are when it's not there the second day when you order something on Amazon?
3: I know. It'll be there in the morning. I'm like, why not now? Why can't it be here now?
2: Katie had texted in. I know this is a little off topic, but my dad would send me to the corner store to buy him cigarettes when I was 12. They'd sell them to me every single time.
3: That's so charming.
2: Teresa, what's the millennial equivalent to, I had to walk 2 miles to school uphill both ways?
4: We had to watch videos on the VCR and record our shows on VCR.
3: Yeah.
2: Did you ever put a tape in your radio and wait for the DJ to stop talking and then hit record and play at the same time so you could put songs on tape?
4: Yes, I would.
2: Yeah.
3: So my sister, she got me right here because my favorite movie of all time was Land Before Time. And I watched it all the time. And one day she took the video out of the VCR and she took all the tape out of it.
2: Oh, I thought you were going to say she recorded over it.
3: No, she just hooked her little finger in there and she was like, we are done watching this. I remember she was 6. I was 9. I was like, you're a monster. She just took it all out and I could never watch it again. So.
4: Oh my goodness. Yeah, I think we still have a bunch of VHS tapes laying around somewhere.
2: Those are worth money now. Like, I've watched some of these shows where these guys go in after somebody dies and they clean out people's garages, and some of these things are worth a heavy dough, so don't let them go.
3: And VCRs work. I mean, they built things well.
2: They were like a British tank.
3: You just plug it in, it'll work.
2: Hey, thank you, Teresa. I appreciate it. Stephanie, good morning. How you feeling?
5: Oh, I'm feeling real good. The sun's out. I'm happy.
2: I got the sense when we answered your call earlier that you were a little fired up about this. So what's that? How rough was it for you?
5: I honestly was telling my 8-year-old 2 days ago, I said, you know, when phones used to be stupid and they didn't have the internet, we used to have to go to our computers and print out directions and be our own GPS.
3: Yep.
5: We had MapQuest.
3: And now they're like, you know, don't pay attention to your GPS because it's so distracting. All the papers that we had in our hands.
2: We're unfolding a map.
3: Yeah, it's like I have to turn the page.
5: If you didn't pay attention to each road you passed to match the road you were looking for, you were officially kicked out of the front seat.
3: Yeah.
5: Like, I'm like, listen, you used to have to navigate yourself from 1 through 20 directions.
3: But you know what? I think, and I credit that part of my life because I can remember where to go. Very well. Like I look at landmarks, everything like that. I can get where I have to go even without a GPS. And I credit that to having to drive late 90s, early 2000s.
2: My wife and I felt so wealthy. The very first Christmas we were married, my parents got us Tom Toms.
3: Oh,
2: a
3: yes.
2: A pair of Tom Toms where it's own computer and it's got your navigation in there. And you'd have to slap it out it'd have a suction cup that you'd put on the dash. I felt so wealthy. Every time somebody'd look over and they'd see that I had navigation, I was like,
3: did you mouth to them, like, where are you going? You need help? I'm
0: going to help you. On demand. It's Kat and JJ in the Playhouse and on demand.
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8: Cloudy skies with a few peaks of sun today with a slight chance for storms. High temperatures reach up to 84. Northeast winds 5 to 10 miles per hour. Lows around 63 tonight. Slight chance of thunderstorms. Partly cloudy skies tomorrow. Slight chance for storms. Highs around 82. I'm staff meteorologist Paul Frombly on Z94.7. Currently, it's 58 degrees.
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11: 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Oh, God. Oh, no.
10: Said no one ever. We'll get you through
12: it's
10: it.
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0: love you guys.
1: Every morning, they keep me going.
0: Makes me feel so good.
2: Wake up.
0: Pump me up. You get me ready for the day. I love the morning show.
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0: It's Kat and JJ in the Playhouse and on demand.
1: I appreciate you chiming in on this, but I think a lot of you are missing the point. Like, Marisa, well, did you put the seat down? Well, I didn't. No. I just probably left it up. But she didn't see that from the outside. Here's what we're talking about.
2: Okay, so you left that detail out. Well, you don't go into somebody else's home and just run amok.
1: Well, I don't know. I can't honestly remember. I probably left it up. But like, so yesterday, I'm on my way back into town, and I realize I got to use the bathroom. So I swing into a place that specializes in coffee. They got one room for the boys, one room for the girls. It's like individual bathrooms. And as I approach the men's room, I can tell and I can hear from the outside that somebody is struggling, like they are working one out. And I tap on, I'm like, I'm doing the potty dance, and I tap on the ladies' room door, and there's nobody in there. So I go in real quick. I do a number one. I wash my hands. And when I come out, this woman is screaming at me. What are you doing in there? I mean, she is at a 10.
2: Really?
1: Holding her daughter's hand. And she, I'm telling you, she got the haircut. And when I saw the haircut, I went, dude, you are in for it. So she yells at me. I just kind of laugh at her and leave. I didn't mess the bathroom up. Maybe I left the seat up. It's about a 50-50 chance.
2: So you really have to be conscious of that, because you're going in like a tornado, you know.
1: I'm used to putting it down at home. So I would like to think
2: that it was
1: put it down. Yeah. But I'm not sure. I just want to know if I'm wrong at doing something like that.
2: Sandra, was JJ wrong?
3: My opinion is, she should have said nothing. She wasn't in the bathroom. We didn't see her naked.
1: Thanks, Bill. I appreciate that. That's Bill. I got Sandy over here on line three. So, that's the question. One more time
2: was JJ wrong?
4: A bathroom's a bathroom. Yeah. If you got to go, you got to go. He did nothing wrong.
1: Thank you.
4: Four children. They're grown now. And I've had to take my sons in and women's rooms. You know, and my husband was out with our daughter.
1: Right.
4: And the same thing. He'd just look in there, make sure there's, you know, nobody in there, and would take our daughter. And
1: I'm glad you called, because that's a really, really good point, because I have seen so many women come out of a men's restroom, especially at a concert.
2: Right.
1: And I don't think I've ever heard anybody comment on it at all.
2: The last concert we were at, I was telling you that the women's restroom line spanned the length of three stadium sections. Okay. It was crazy. And the men's bathroom, no line. And there were men that were like, you can come in here. And all the like massively drunk chicks were like, yes, I'm going in there. But the ones that were not drunk, like myself, I'm like, no, I'm going to stick with my bathroom. But it's a single stall.
1: Sherry, thanks for the text. She said people just need to relax about the bathroom.
2: Yeah, I agree.
1: Women especially, relax. JJ's right. Oh my God, I'm not used to seeing that. And again, I think what tripped me up and the thing I thought about the most was, if that girl would have had like a regular haircut, I probably would have been like, man, I'm really, really sorry. But I would explain myself.
2: Yeah.
1: But when I saw that haircut, I was like, dude, this is, you just don't.
2: That
1: this,
2: paired with the attitude.
1: This ain't your battle today. Troy, imagine going home to that woman.
5: No. No, thank you. I'll bet.
6: If it's in demand, believe it. It's on demand.
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16: Chance of thunderstorms today. Otherwise, mainly cloudy. High of 84. Northeasterly winds, 5 to 10 miles per hour. Mainly cloudy skies expected again tonight. Slight chance of thunderstorms. Lows dip down to about 63. Partly cloudy skies tomorrow. Slight chance of thunderstorms. High temperatures reach up to 82. I'm meteorologist Paul Frombly on Z94.7. Right now, it's 60 degrees.
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3: We always like to carve out a little time in the show just for good news, good positive stuff.
4: This is beautiful because loneliness amongst the senior generation is a real thing. And the fact that people realize that and want to make them feel less lonely, there's a charity in England that is pairing elderly people with supercar owners.
3: Let's go.
4: And then they go for joyrides.
5: Are you Tony?
6: Yes.
5: Are you coming up for a ride with me
6: please.
5: Today?
6: Come on, my
4: please,
6: lovely.
4: Daddy.
7: Oh my god. Age is just your body.
8: Your body's in a tense.

0: imagine
1: they
0: one of these.
1: They call it Gramborghini.
0: That's awesome.
1: I love that. And, you know, they do say that whenever, like, a preschool goes and spends the afternoon with older people, it does something to the chemicals in their brain. So if you have, like, a daycare, how fun to go on a walk every single day. Stop, see if you can stop by for like an hour so the kids can hang out with older people. Because older people can be scary for kids sometimes.
0: Well, and smelly.
1: You know? And stinky.
0: Yeah, just follow the smell.
1: And you just want to make it so they're not, you know, upset when they're around older people. And I mean, everybody's going to be less lonely. I love that. And that is what's good. Tell me
0: something good. You in your life, what's good?
1: All them stinky. That's awful. What's good
0: I'm wrong.
1: In my life is that track was called off today, and I had told Grandma and Grandpa that I was going to go over there, and so that is still going to be my plan. Going to make them dinner, going to hang out with them, and do some services around the house.
0: Planned. Sure. What do you plan for dinner for a 96 and a 97-year-old?
1: They are just, they share a granola bar. They are like, they're never
0: it's your
1: hungry.
0: Kind of dinner.
1: But yeah, I'm going to try to just make them something that they enjoy. My grandma loves grilled cheeses and she never makes them for herself anymore. And so if I can whip one of those up and see a smile on her
0: face. A mater soup on the side maybe, huh?
1: Yeah, maybe. Mm. Maybe if we're wild.
0: For Duncan.
1: If we're crazy. And that is what's good. Tell me
0: something. For me, what's good is I had heard from my son last night that they've only got like 20 days of school left.
1: Yeah.
0: And he's just so excited. And he's like, I got 20 days left and then I'm done with school forever. And I go, aren't you going to college in the fall? He goes, oh, yeah, I kind of forgot about that. So what's odd is I'm happy to see him happy. Mm-hmm. But, you know, how do I say this the right way without offending a whole bunch of people? When you see one of your children walk your line and your line wasn't the best line, you get very, very scared for what's coming up.
1: Yeah.
0: And I think he's viewing college as, I'm just going to play ball, Dad.
1: Uh-oh.
0: Because I said the same stuff to my dad.
1: Yeah.
0: And look at where I am right now. A broken down, failed athlete telling fart jokes on the radio. So I guess I'm happy he's happy and that's what's good. Tell me something good. What's good for Gina?
2: Ooh. And Gina's, well, I lost 43 pounds.
0: Hey,
1: yeah. What is your secret? All of us want to know.
2: Well, Rybelsus, most so kind of a Bobo Zempic type thing, but also a lot of dieting and working out. Before I tried the pills, nothing seemed to work. So that kickstarted me. I stopped them and
1: yeah.
2: I continued on the weight loss.
0: Congrats.
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5: 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Looking ahead, we're seeing temperatures in the 80s. 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
2: All right. So Layla had reached out to us through text, and I'm going to nutshell it because she is in the dating world. If you are, you probably could identify with what she's saying. But she had texted that she's been dating this guy for about 4 months. Everything has been going well. They love the same things. They enjoy going to, the same places to eat, and they love hiking and all the fun activities. But the other day he had said something that in the beginning he was of a different opinion. He wanted kids. Like when they started dating, she's like, I love kids. I want to have 2, maybe 3. He's like, yeah. I
3: love kids.
2: I come from a big family.
3: Anything.
2: But then now 4 months in, he's changing his tune. And he said the other day that he could see himself never having kids. So I wonder what happened. You really don't go from spitting game like that. I want to have a bunch of guys.
3: He was lying to get in your pants. That's it.
2: That's a long game to play. We're now like 120 days in.
3: Yeah, he got the milk. And now he doesn't want the baby cows.
2: He hasn't made a connection in 4 months where his heart is like, yes, this is who I want to have children with. I would say, Layla, don't waste any more of your time, because that would be in the back of my head. We get married, I find out I'm pregnant, and then I know that in his mind, he really doesn't want this baby.
3: I will bet you everything I own that if she wouldn't have given up the cookie, he would still, in her eyes, want kids. And now that he got
2: the cookie,
3: he's like, no, man, I don't want kids. I can guarantee you this is his way of working a way out of the relationship. He got tired.
2: What a selfish thing.
3: He got tired of that cookie, and now he just wants out.
2: Oh, you think that this is how he's going to make her the bad guy? Yeah. She's going to have to break up with him. He's going to be like, fine, I really loved you, but
3: okay. I know 500 guys like this.
2: You do not know 500 guys.
3: I don't know. I know 5 guys like this, and they have a burger joint. And I can guarantee you what happened is he saw that maybe you weren't the one forever and ever. And he's still getting what he wants. And now he plants this little seed. And now you're like, do I need to move on?
2: And I am not saying women don't play games, but this is a weird one. This is a weird one to say, oh, yeah, I'd love to have kids. Let's start dating.
3: Messing with someone's paternal instinct is gross.
2: I agree. Not saying Layla is there yet. I don't know. She didn't include her age. But I would think if you're younger, maybe you're not there yet. You want to still enjoy your relationship. But everybody looks toward the future. And if she wants to have kids and he's playing with her like that, that's not nice.
3: Hey, Haley, I appreciate you joining the show here. What are your thoughts on this whole thing?
4: Well, first of all, I think that's a conversation that needs to be had right at the beginning. Like, if you knew you didn't want kids, why didn't you tell me that? Especially if that's something that has been talked about before. If you're around kids, nieces, nephews, that's a conversation that can't just pop up. All of a sudden you don't want kids? No, that's ridiculous. Like, it's time to go. If we're not going to align with our futures, then no, absolutely not.
2: I know they say, like, don't do serious conversation right away, but I think you do. Like, life is so short. But that's not like religion or politics. This is like life stuff. So right away, if someone's like, yeah, that's not really where I see my life going, then you can say, okay, well, let's just finish a dinner as friends, because if I want kids, I'm not going to spend time in that.
3: For real. Does anybody actually do this kind of play-by-play?
4: Because then you're going to waste your time. If not, it's like, oh, everything's great. And then now we have to break up, and we wasted how many months of our time when we could have gotten it out of the way right away?
3: See, now I'm just going to, and I appreciate your call, but I'm going to tell it to you from a guy's perspective. If I was in my mid-20s and our first dinner conversation was kids, you have to be Hollywood hot for a guy to go, okay.
2: You don't think that's an acceptable conversation to have?
3: Not right away.
2: Like, do you come from a big family? Is that something you want?
3: Big family's fine.
2: You want kids in the future? I think that's a totally acceptable conversation or question to ask. Not like, what political party do you align with? Boring.
3: Roll that out. But how would you handle this? So you're our texter, Layla. How do you handle this? You both want kids, and now you're finding out months later he has changed his mind. Can you get a guy back into that mode? Is it worth it?
2: Blocking.
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8: Chance of thunderstorms today. Otherwise, mainly cloudy. High of 84. Northeasterly winds, 5 to 10 miles per hour. Mainly cloudy skies expected again tonight. Slight chance of thunderstorms. Lows dip down to about 63. Partly cloudy skies tomorrow. Slight chance of thunderstorms. High temperatures reach up to 82. I'm meteorologist Paul Frombly on Z94.7. Right now, it's 60 degrees.
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0: Kat and JJ in the Playhouse and on demand. On demand.
1: Okay, so this came from Nessa, and it was a screenshot of a Facebook post from a woman named Lisa. And the screenshot said, this is what Lisa had posted. I wanted to take the time to point out that I'm not perfect. Yes, I make mistakes. And sometimes those mistakes hurt others. I'm so sorry for anything I did to hurt you. And I hope we can move on from this. Remember the good times. And then Nessa was tagged in that at the bottom.
2: So vague.
1: Well, no, not even vague at all. Because, well, obviously not giving exact reasons
2: why. If I'm reading this, I want details. What'd you do, girl?
1: Yeah. Sorry, I aired out your dirty laundry about your man. Sorry.
2: Sorry, I hooked up with your son.
1: Yeah.
2: He looked 18.
1: Sorry, I went in your purse and took all your money.
2: Yeah.
1: And went gambling. I don't know. I don't know what the drama is, but I do know that a public apology like that, for me, it doesn't count. For me, it's just like, I would love, and I forgive very easily, by the way, if you just call me and say, what I did, really sucky. I am very sorry, and it won't happen again.
2: There it is. That's what I need. It won't happen again.
1: Yeah, that's all I need. People are human. Everybody makes mistakes every single day. And if somebody owns up to it, to me, that's like the biggest and best quality in a human. And if somebody doesn't, you know, accept your apology, it is what it is. Move on. There are so many people to be friends with, but I will always accept an apology. I guess it depends on the level.
2: Yeah, I was going to say, you're getting in front of your skis here real quick.
1: Yeah.
2: Jenny, what do you think about this whole kind of thing? How do you handle this?
3: Well, I guess it depends on if the thing that they did wrong was in front of everybody.
2: Oh.
3: Like, if they made them look dumb in front of a lot of people, then yeah, you need to let everybody know, I messed up, I made them look dumb, but this is my fault. But if it was something between you and not a lot of people know about
1: yeah.
3: it, then that should be a personal thing. I mean, it's about the magnitude and how many people knew about the bad thing that person did, in my opinion.
1: I wonder how we've gotten here, where now social media is the only way to show remorse or anything like that, instead of like a heartfelt phone call or showing up to someone's house and saying, I am human, but I made a huge mistake and I'm sorry.
2: Because I'll tell you what, know? People want to show that their story to thousands of people they've never met.
1: I wouldn't want a bunch of people knowing what I did wrong.
2: But you don't have to say that. You can just say, I'm really sorry for hurting this person. That's what kind of crap floats around social media.
1: So strange.
2: It's very weird. But people want, like, the people that come for you, right?
1: Yeah.
2: Like, the really super woke want to show. You have to show everybody that you're apologetic. It's ridiculous.
1: Really weird.
2: Love to get an example of this and see something in your life that either you had to publicly apologize for or the lame-ass apology you got on social media.
1: Yeah, Cassidy had texted in while we were chatting, and she said that her ex-boyfriend made a very public apology and owned up to cheating on her. That is quite bold to put that on social media. I mean, people screenshot that. They're going to share it.
2: You know where I've seen this the most is people you know that get divorced. And usually you don't even hear about the divorce. And then all of a sudden, 2 months later, you know, life could have taken a turn this way or this way. So I want to apologize to everybody who got left in the wake. Uh-huh. And I'm like,
1: what about the ones that get divorced? And I follow a couple right now. It is the most painful thing. So they got divorced. Nobody even, I don't think he followed it. But now she's with somebody else. And her posts are like, finally, a man.
2: Oh.
1: Finally, a man in my life, in my children's lives.
2: You're throwing daggers.
1: Yes. I mean, it's definitely posted to hurt somebody. But
2: or when they start, I have friends that they got dual custody.
1: Uh-huh.
2: And all they do is post pictures of their kids and how much fun they're having. So much fun. So much fun with daddy. She's never had this much fun before. My 9-year-old has never had this much fun before. She only wants to come to my house. I wish I could see her more.
4: 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Are you ready?
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1: Bingo time in the Playhouse.
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7: Bingo!
1: All right, this morning, I'm going to be on the hunt for anyone listening who's lived in, like, so many different states. Like, you've had residency. I met a guy last night who's been, I think he said 12 or 13 different states. He was a military guy and then moved here for a lady.
8: Yeah.
1: And you could tell that he's just, like, got so much worldly experience. It was fun talking to him. So that's what I'm looking for. Cat's looking for anyone listening who...
8: Who owns something expensive, like this British conductor knocking a $1 million violin out of the player's hand. Were you thinking? Everyone looked in horror.
1: Now,
8: they're like, oh my God.
1: Did I read it right that they picked back up and she didn't think it was very damaged?
8: Yeah.
1: Okay.
8: Well, she like was looking at the corners or whatever and then they started back up. But $1 million violin, stand a little bit further away.
1: Morning, Tammy. Which one do you fit?
9: Living in multiple states.
1: How okay. many different states have you lived in?
9: Five or six. And I've lived overseas as well.
8: Where was your favorite place? Where would you, if you had to pick one of them to end up at?
9: Washington State.
1: Washington
8: State.
1: What's so great about Washington?
9: They have the beach, they have mountains, they have waterfalls, forests, all, like, I'm a nature person, so you can literally hit, like, all of the different things.
8: Sure.
9: In the Pacific Northwest.
1: Why are you moving around so much? What makes you skip around?
9: I was an Army brat. My parents were in the military. So I was born in Washington State and then moved all over the place because of them. And then as an adult, I never really settled down anywhere because I was so used to moving. So I just kept moving.
1: Do you feel like you'll be moving soon again or are you kind of good here?
9: I don't know. This winter was a little bit rough.
8: Yeah.
9: I just moved here last summer, and this was my first winter in Minnesota, and it was a little bit rough.
8: I feel like last winter was more rough, but then there was that, like, week and a half span of just the air was awful.
1: Yeah.
8: And that was, I'm born and raised in Minnesota, and that even got to
1: me. Is this the first time you've lived in a place where you could die by just walking outside?
9: Yes.
1: Yeah.
9: Yes,
1: a little shocking. Well, I'm glad you're here. I hope you have a great morning. Thanks for chiming in for us.
9: All right. Thanks so much.
1: Take care. I got maybe a double bingo this morning. Hey, Brittany, how are you?
10: Good.
1: Good. We're great, too. Thanks for asking. Which one do you fit?
10: Probably the expensive one. I've got a nice, shiny car, thanks to my husband.
8: Well, what kind?
10: It's a Dodge Challenger.
8: Oh, okay.
1: And what's a sticker on your car? If we went and bought it off the lot, what would it cost us?
10: Probably, I think you got it for like $23,000,
1: $24,000 is a good deal on that, right?
10: Yeah.
8: Okay.
10: Yeah, that's not that bad, but it looks a lot better than it was bought for. It's all custom hood and aftermarket pieces and all that, so she's a pretty little car.
1: If you were to open it up, how fast could it go?
10: At least 110.
1: But how fast could it go?
10: Oh, I don't know. I have no idea.
1: Like, was there more to go at? Probably. When you were doing 110, was there more?
10: I bet you, yeah. Mm-hmm, yeah.
1: All right. Well, stay safe out there. Yeah. I appreciate you chiming in. I hope you have a great day.
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2: Kat and JJ in the Playhouse and on demand.
3: You know, I was reading about San Francisco and the cost of living and renting anything in that city is so ungodly expensive. And so a lot of these places are popping up, these sleeping pods that you can rent. And this guy, he was making so much money and still could not afford.
4: Wait, this isn't a place you can just take a nap. This is like a, this is supposed to be your home.
3: So you get a bunk bed for $700 a month.
4: Like a hostel?
3: Yes. So you get the top to sleep in, then the bottom can be where like you lounge, but it's like the size of a bunk bed, a twin bunk bed.
4: Huh.
3: Then it has the shades, the curtains that come down, and you can keep like all your personal belongings in there. It's like a little fort.
4: Jelly Roll's tour bus.
3: Sure.
4: Okay.
3: And then you have to share a bathroom with 30 people. Ooh. That is if it's booked to capacity. So if there's only like two people that have rented sleep pods, then that's
4: still, that. You cool with sharing a bathroom with a complete stranger?
3: No, but I can't believe that that's where we're at. Like this guy is, he works with startup companies and makes a lot of money and still had to rent these things.
5: I was living in the Presidio before and kind of looking for cheaper options just so I could keep working on the stuff I wanted to and working on open source projects. If this had existed 3 or 4 years ago, we probably wouldn't have lost so much early stage startups.
3: He's saying like this is the way. What was the most humble environment you've ever lived
4: in? Well, dorm rooms are humbling, especially when you're with somebody who doesn't exactly share the same characteristics you do.
3: Yeah. Wouldn't you think that's like 9 times out of 10? You have two complete strangers. All of a sudden, you're like, you have no control over it. You didn't put an ad out. You didn't interview. You just show up and move in together.
4: Well, in mine was, I was an athlete. My roommate was a soccer player. And we were ended up being on completely different schedules.
3: Yeah.
4: And he came from a very, very wealthy background. I had little to nothing to offer. And he flexed that very hard. He would do stuff like, oh, hey, do you want me to buy you lunch today? I go, I'm on the meal plan, dummy. You know, he would do stuff like that. Or like he'd come at, like.
3: So he was kind.
4: You'd go out to get some beer for the weekend or something.
3: Uh-huh.
4: And most of us would grab a 12-pack or a case of beer. He'd grab 2 or 3. Well, in case anybody wants to share. Like he was like that. But
3: he sounds like a nice person.
4: But it was a flex.
3: Story.
4: It was a complete flex.
3: Got
4: just
3: it.
4: To show both his parents were surgeons, and you know it was kind of that thing. But when I took my very first radio job, it was in a little town called Knoxville, Iowa, and I rented the above part of a house, and I thought it was a good deal because it was like $300-$400 a month, whatever. And all the appliances were from like the 30s or 40s.
3: Yeah.
4: You know what I mean? Like you had to start your own fire and the refrigerator was like cast iron. And the worst is my parents helped me move in. And in the living room window, there's this big bay window. My dad goes, oh, that's interesting. And I said, what? And he goes, oh, it's a couple of bullet holes here.
3: Oh.
4: And then you could tell where the bullet came from the street.
3: Yeah.
4: Because there was a hole in the plaster that had been patched up on the wall. And I'm like, I'm in the middle of drive-by land in Knoxville, Iowa.
3: Yeah.
4: And thankfully, I got fired after about 8 months.
3: And not killed by a drive-by.
4: I never saw or heard a gunshot in that area. Uh-huh. So it might have been like earlier. Maybe the cops started doing their job or whatever the deal was. How about you? Most humble place?
3: I think the most humble place was my first job. Well, no, I should say that closet I rented out from. There were 4 guys that lived there and they were looking to rent out this one room and it was half the size of the studio. And I had a bed in there and a little dresser and I could only afford to live there. They charged me $600 a month to live
4: for
3: in this
4: closet.
3: Little closet. Honestly, it didn't even have a closet. And then it was just, I don't know. I was just trying to be independent.
4: How was sharing a bathroom with 3 guys?
3: It was gross. It was really gross. I had my little shower caddy, you know, had my loofah. It had my, you know, skincare, stuff like that. And I'd walk and then I'd be like afraid to walk in my, you know, towel and stuff like that. Cause they all had girlfriends. I didn't want to like,
4: was it loud in there?
3: No, it wasn't. They were always gone. They were professionals. They were already older and had like professional money jobs.
4: Well, that didn't look weird, did it?
3: No.
4: Three professional guys.
3: Now I say things out loud.
4: Girl.
3: And I'm like, what were my parents thinking?
4: What if you had a daughter? Would you ever let her do that?
3: I mean,
4: no.
3: Mine did and nothing bad happened. I don't know. I'd probably say, let's think about it, you know, but I was so like steadfast. I'm like, I am moving to uptown.
4: Oh, it was the area you wanted to be in. That's why you were willing to take this crappy place.
3: I wanted to walk to sushi. I wanted to go shopping whenever I wanted. I was always late on the rent. They always had to like knock on my door. I'd have to like breathe quietly so they couldn't hear me. But that was probably the most humble I've ever lived.
4: And so, look at you now.
3: Living the high life.
1: Boy. True broadcast greatness.
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1: C94.7 Forks weather.
2: Cloudy skies with a few peaks of sun today with a slight chance for storms. Highs level off around 84. Northeast winds 5 to 10 miles per hour. Mainly cloudy skies expected tonight. Slight chance of thunderstorms. Lows dip down to about 63. Slight chance for storms tomorrow. High of 82. I'm staff meteorologist Paul Trombley on C94.7. Right now, 63.
3: He's not working hard. 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
5: Cloudy skies with a few peaks of sun today with a slight chance for storms. Highs level off around 84. Northeast winds 5 to 10 miles per hour. Mainly cloudy skies expected tonight. Slight chance of thunderstorms. Lows dip down to about 63. Slight chance for storms tomorrow. High of 82. I'm Staff Meteorologist Paul Frombly on Z94.7. Right now, it's 67 degrees.
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2: 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And then if you get the $1,500, we're going to throw them all in. You're going to get the You Betcha, the Bakken Gold, the Fargo, the Exploding Rainbow, and the Dominator. And then if you even go higher, the more you spend, the more we're going to throw in.
1: That's right. And these aren't just little fireworks. We're talking about big fireworks you are taking home with you. And also, when you come in and see Tracy and the crew here, they can also see it, all the fireworks on some TVs around here, right?
2: Yeah, that's kind of one of the things that we've really added over the years is we record the fireworks, we shoot them off, so you can just come into the store and you can watch the different types of fireworks that we have. Another thing that we really have now, a lot of the fireworks, if you have a smartphone and whether you have the camera or app, you can scan the fireworks so you can watch the videos that way as well.
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10: Slight chance of thunderstorms today. Otherwise, more clouds and sun. High of 83. Northeast winds, 5 to 10 miles per hour. Mainly cloudy tonight. Slight chance of thunderstorms. Lows level off around 63. Slight chance for storms tomorrow. High temperatures reach up to 82. Sunshine mixed with clouds at times. I'm staff meteorologist Paul Frombly on Z94.7. Currently, it's 68 degrees.
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1: 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I am with Tracy. You have some new fireworks going on.
5: Yeah, for the 250 year anniversary, we really went all out and we brought in a few new items. One of the memory series is Sophia Rain, which is a nice 46 shot, 200 gram. And then we also have the Yeti and Bigfoot, which are both big 8-shot finales for 200 grams.
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8: Slight chance of thunderstorms this afternoon. Otherwise, mainly cloudy skies expected. Daytime highs approaching 83. Northeasterly winds 5 to 10 miles per hour. Mainly cloudy again tonight. Slight chance of thunderstorms. Lows around 63. High temperatures reach up to 82 tomorrow. Slight chance for storms. I'm staff meteorologist Paul Trombley on Z94.7. Currently 72.

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0: Welcome to the afternoon show. It's me, Derek Lee, where I promise and vow to you a few things. 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
1: Hi, how's it going?
0: Doing good. How are you?
1: Just fine. 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
4: More clouds than sun this afternoon with a slight chance for storms. Highs around 83. Northeasterly winds 5 to 10 miles per hour. Slight chance for storms tonight. Lows dip down to about 62, mainly cloudy. Cloudy skies tomorrow. Slight chance of thunderstorms. High temperatures reach up to 81. I'm meteorologist Paul Frombly on Z94.7. Currently, it's 77 degrees.
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5: More clouds than sun this afternoon with a slight chance for storms. Highs around 83. Northeasterly winds 5 to 10 miles per hour. Slight chance for storms tonight. Lows dip down to about 62, mainly cloudy. Cloudy skies tomorrow. Slight chance of thunderstorms. High temperatures reach up to 81. I'm meteorologist Paul Frombly on Z94.7. Right now, 80.
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1: Z94.7 Forks weather.
2: Mainly cloudy skies expected tonight with a slight chance of thunderstorms. Lows dip down to about 62. Winds out of the north, 5 to 10 miles per hour. Cloudy skies expected tomorrow. Slight chance of thunderstorms. High temperatures reach up to 81. 60 tomorrow night, partly cloudy. I'm staff meteorologist Paul Frombly on Z94.7. Right now, it's 80 degrees.
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2: Mainly cloudy skies expected tonight with a slight chance of thunderstorms. Lows dip down to about 62. Winds out of the north, 5 to 10 miles per hour. Cloudy skies expected tomorrow. Slight chance of thunderstorms. High temperatures reach up to 81. 60 tomorrow night, partly cloudy. I'm staff meteorologist Paul Frombly on Z94.7. Right now, 80.
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0: and your soundtrack of the music that's happening now. 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

0: 24/7. Hello, live line. What do you want to hear?
1: Play Susan Texas or Be Her if you have that.
0: Ella Langley, yes, she's so fabulous. Could be the biggest song of the year too, which is crazy because it's a country song. Country songs are never this big. Who's this?
1: This is Nikki.
0: Nikki, where are you calling from?
1: Well, right now I don't. Wait, are we in Seymour?
2: Yeah,
1: we're in Seymour.
0: All right,
1: Indiana.
0: And what are you doing for the 4th of July weekend?
1: That's up to this woman right next to me that is driving currently.
0: Oh, yeah, it sounds like a nightmare.
1: she did just test positive for strep
0: throat. Oh, that's terrible. I hope she feels better. I'm sure you'll get sick listening to us, too. But thanks for calling Lifeline.
1: All right.

0: 24/7. Liveline, who sings it?
1: Justin Timberlake and Timberland.
0: Yeah!
2: That's right.
1: Yeah,
0: that's right. Wow. You're the winner. Who's this?
1: Larry.
0: Hey, Larry, where are you calling from?
1: How you doing? Happy 4th. West Point, Georgia.
0: All right, Larry, you know what this means?
1: Yes, sir.
0: Well,
1: I won something.
0: You did, but I bet you don't know what it was, because it's a pretty good chance at a really, really nice prize.
1: Yeah.
0: You and a friend, as long as you're both over 18, are now entered in a trip to go see Harry Styles at Madison Square Garden, where Taylor Swift was getting married, to go see him in concert in September.
1: We are registered to go see Harry Styles, Katie. Yeah, well, thank you.
0: Don't get too excited. Hang on, we'll get your address.
1: Yes, sir. Gonna crank my radio
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0: 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Hello, Lagline. What do you want to hear?
1: I want to hear Mockingbird by Eminem.
0: Oh, yes. That slow, depressing, miserable song for the 4th of July weekend. We would love to. Who's this?
1: This is Dwayne.
0: Dwayne.
1: Coming from Bemidji, Minnesota.
0: What's going on this weekend?
1: Staying here because the storm is coming pretty harsh on me.
0: Yeah, well, it's too bad you're not in New England where it's 95 degrees and everybody's miserable and sweaty.
1: Hey, ooh, yeah.
0: And swimming in the ocean right outside our house.
1: Oh, that's crazy.
0: Yeah, we're on Cape Cod today.
1: Nice.
0: Yeah, buddy. Hey, thanks for calling Lagline. Here's your show.
1: Yep, thank you.

0: You don't have that one. How about Beauty and a Beast? That's a great song. Everybody loves it. We're getting a lot of requests for it.
1: Yeah, that was actually going to be the backup one.
0: Oh, good. All right. Well, I'd love to be a backup for Justin Bieber. Who is this?
1: Mackenzie.
0: Mackenzie, where are you calling from? Underwater, it sounds like.
1: Vermont.
0: Vermont. In a couple of years, that'll be underwater, too. What city?
1: Springfield.
0: Springfield, Vermont?
1: Yeah.
0: All right. Go climb that mountain. Thanks for calling Liveline. Happy 4th. Just

0: It's Olivia Rodrigo, and if you need to hear a breakup song or you're feeling down, just need to get something off your chest, call Mason right now at 85 Live Line. 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
0: We are nice people.
1: Thank you for using Cellmate.
0: Hello, Liveline.
3: Oh, what's up, man? I called like probably like 3 months back.
0: Oh, and you're still in there, huh?
3: Yeah, 3 more months. That's about it. I'm out.
0: And what are you in there for?
3: Yeah, aggravated.
0: Aggravated assault?
3: Yeah.
0: Oh, did they deserve it?
3: Violence. I mean, shit, you could say that.
0: Well, we won't ask any more questions. The lawyer might call you up and say, don't say anything. What song do you want to hear?
3: That's it. Could I hear, I Got a Feeling.
0: I Got a Feeling. I have a feeling that's going to be a great weekend.
3: Yeah. All right.
0: All right. Let's play it right now. What are you doing tonight?
3: Just sitting here watching TV, you know?
0: Oh. Do they have the reruns of MASH, or is it like new stuff?
3: Nah, some boring you know.
0: Oh. All right.
3: Sorry for the language.
0: No, that's all right. I was kind of bored anyways. Thanks for calling live. Have a good song.
3: Yeah.

0: party songs, 4th of July weekend. My name is Mason. Welcome in. Thank you so much for being here. We have a lot of great stuff on the way. Hot new music. Of course, the party throwbacks. Everyone's wild. It's hot. It's steamy. And the breaking news, of course, just coming out about the most secret, unsecret wedding of all time. Taylor Swift, Travis Kelce, we are now able to verify they are officially married. 7:30 p.m., Friday, July 3rd, 2026. Mark the time in New York. All the signs are up. Just spelled J-U-S-T-N-T, married. You know, Taylor and Travis. It's very nice. All the big stars were there. Benson Boone and Bradley Cooper, all of her friends, Selena Gomez. Apparently, 1,200 people were invited, and all these businesses were shut down around the area. She donated to all of them who would be missing out on their normal income, and then she donated another $26 million to all these different charities all over the country. So the next time you say, I don't really like her that much, shut up! She's amazing! And all night long, we're going to be playing this fabulous sound right here. So stay tuned. Every time you hear it, keep track of the number, because at the end of the night, we're going to ask whoever's been listening all night long for the past 5 hours to tell us the number. And if you are the winner, your name goes into the drawing for Harry Styles tickets, which we're going to be giving away 1 week from tonight. You're going to go see him at the same place that his ex-girlfriend just got married tonight, Madison Square Garden in New York City. Meanwhile, requests right now. Call or text 85-LIFELINE.
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1: Oh,
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1: every weekend.
2: So hot.
1: LIFELINE.
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0: Hello, Live Line. What do you want to hear?
1: Surprise me. Can you do that?
0: Sure. I figured you were calling up. There was something that you'd love.
1: I'm feeling freaky today.
0: Oh, something freaky.
1: Yeah, can you do that for me?
0: Yeah, how about I Will Always Love You by Whitney Houston? No, I don't know. Let's see, something freaky.
1: I would love some Whitney Houston.
0: No. I mean, we don't have any Whitney Houston. She's in the other room. How about Gimme More by Britney Spears? That's a really freaky song.
1: That'll work for me?
0: It's all slutty and sexy and crazy. Got a nice beat.
1: That'll do it.
0: All right. What's your name?
1: My name's Robbie.
0: Robbie, where are you calling from?
1: Calling from Georgia.
0: Georgia, what city?
1: Butler.
0: Butler, Georgia. And what are you doing this weekend?
1: Probably get hammered.
2: It's Britney. Yeah.
0: Hammered and freaky, yeah?
1: Yes, sir.
0: What's your drink of choice?
1: Whatever I can get my hands on.
0: Oh, boy. So it's going to be a messy weekend.
1: Yes, sir.
0: All right. Call us back on Monday. We want to make sure you're still alive, okay?
1: We'll see.
0: But you don't have to. Thanks for calling Live Line.

0: 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Hello, Live Line. What do you want to hear?
1: Can you play Drop Dead by Olivia Rodrigo?
0: Yes, we haven't played that yet. We've been on the air for an hour. What's wrong with us?
1: Can you play it, please? It's my favorite song.
0: Yes, yes, I told you we would. Who's this?
1: Sorry, it's Miria.
0: Where are you calling from, Miria?
1: Plattsburgh, New York.
0: And what's going on this 4th of July weekend? You're in a perfect spot for fireworks.
1: Yeah, I'm camping this week.
0: Oh, nice. And are you really camping, like doing the real deal, or are you glamping?
1: I'm in a camper.
0: Oh, yeah, that's glamping. Glamorous camping. You don't have to deal with the mosquitoes and the sweat. You probably got air conditioner and a TV and everything.
1: Well, no way. Yeah.
0: Cheater! But that's all right. Here's your song, okay?
1: Okay.
0: Thanks for calling. Thank you.